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7: Here's a look at your forecast. Partly cloudy skies tonight with lows around 45. Northwesterly winds 8 to 15 miles per hour. Daytime highs approaching 70 tomorrow. Sunshine mixed with clouds at times. Lows dip down to about 48 tomorrow night. Mainly cloudy skies. And that's your updated forecast. I'm meteorologist Paul Trombley. Get the latest weather updates online at minnesotadailyweather.com. Right now, it's 64 degrees.
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9: Here's a look at your forecast. Partly cloudy skies tonight with lows around 45. Northwesterly winds 8 to 15 miles per hour. Daytime highs approaching 70 tomorrow. Sunshine mixed with clouds at times. Lows dip down to about 48 tomorrow night. Mainly cloudy skies. And that's your updated forecast. I'm meteorologist Paul Trombley. Get the latest weather updates online at minnesotadailyweather.com. Right now, it's 64 degrees.
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3: weather. Here's a look at your forecast. Partly cloudy tonight with a slight chance for showers. Lows around 45. Winds out of the northwest, 8 to 15 miles per hour. Daytime highs approaching 70 tomorrow. Sunshine mixed with clouds at times. 48 tomorrow night. And that's your updated forecast. I'm meteorologist Paul Trombley. Get the latest weather updates online at MinnesotaDailyWeather.com. Currently 55.
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8: River City's weather. Here's a look at your forecast. Partly cloudy tonight with a slight chance for showers. Lows around 45. Winds out of the northwest.

0: 8 to 15 miles per hour. Daytime highs approaching 70 tomorrow. Sunshine mixed with clouds at times. 48 tomorrow night. And that's your updated forecast. I'm meteorologist Paul Trombley. Get the latest weather updates online at minnesotadailyweather.com. Currently 55.
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5: Here's a look at your forecast. Partly cloudy tonight with a slight chance for showers. Lows around 45. Winds out of the northwest, 8 to 15 miles per hour. Daytime highs approaching 70 tomorrow. Sunshine mixed with clouds at times. 48 tomorrow night. And that's your updated forecast. I'm meteorologist Paul Trombley. Get the latest weather updates online at MinnesotaDailyWeather.com. Currently 55.
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6: River City's weather.
7: Here's a look at your forecast. Partly cloudy tonight with a slight chance for showers. Lows around 45. Winds out of the northwest, 8 to 15 miles per hour. Daytime highs approaching 70 tomorrow. Sunshine mixed with clouds at times. 48 tomorrow night. And that's your updated forecast. I'm meteorologist Paul Trombley. Get the latest weather updates online at minnesotadailyweather.com. Currently 55.
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8: Here's a look at your forecast. Lows level off around 45 tonight under partly cloudy skies. Northwest winds 8 to 15 miles per hour. Daytime highs approaching 70 tomorrow. Sunshine mixed with clouds at times. 48 tomorrow night, partly cloudy skies. And that's your updated forecast. I'm meteorologist Paul Trombley. Get the latest weather updates online at MinnesotaDailyWeather.com. Currently, it's 55 degrees.
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1: Rumors spreading around in that Texas town about the shack outside the game. 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

0: Hey, it's Rick. 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
5: Here's a look at your forecast. Lows level off around 45 tonight under partly cloudy skies. Northwest winds 8 to 15 miles per hour. Daytime highs approaching 70 tomorrow. Sunshine mixed with clouds at times. 48 tomorrow night, partly cloudy skies. And that's your updated forecast. I'm meteorologist Paul Trombley. Get the latest weather updates online at minnesotadailyweather.com. Currently, it's 55 degrees.
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15: Here's a look at your forecast.
16: Lows level off around 45 tonight under partly cloudy skies. Northwest winds 8 to 15 miles per hour. Daytime highs approaching 70 tomorrow. Sunshine mixed with clouds at times. 48 tomorrow night, partly cloudy skies. And that's your updated forecast. I'm meteorologist Paul Trombley. Get the latest weather updates online at MinnesotaDailyWeather.com. 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
9: Here's a look at your forecast. Lows level off around 45 tonight under partly cloudy skies. Northwest winds 8 to 15 miles per hour. Daytime highs approaching 70 tomorrow. Sunshine mixed with clouds at times. 48 tomorrow night, partly cloudy skies. And that's your updated forecast. I'm meteorologist Paul Frombly. Get the latest weather updates online at minnesotadailyweather.com. Currently 56.
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10: Here's a look at your forecast. Partly cloudy skies overnight with a low of 45. Northwest winds 8 to 15 miles per hour. Highs level off around 70 Tuesday. Sunshine mixed with clouds at times. Partly cloudy skies Tuesday night. Lows dip down to about 48. And that's your updated forecast. I'm meteorologist Paul Trombley. Get the latest weather updates online at MinnesotaDailyWeather.com. Currently 55.
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3: 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He'll fall back. 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
9: River City's weather. Here's a look at your forecast. Partly cloudy skies overnight with a low of 45. Northwest winds 8 to 15 miles per hour. Highs level off around 70 Tuesday. Sunshine mixed with clouds at times. Partly cloudy skies Tuesday night. Lows dip down to about 48. And that's your updated forecast. I'm meteorologist Paul Trombley. Get the latest weather updates online at MinnesotaDailyWeather.com. Currently 55.
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6: Here's a look at your forecast. Mainly clear overnight with lows around 47. Winds out of the northwest, 8 to 15 miles per hour. Tuesday, 71. Mainly cloudy skies expected Tuesday night. Chance for showers, lows level off around 49. And that's your updated forecast. I'm meteorologist Paul Trombley. Get the latest weather updates online at MinnesotaDailyWeather.com. 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
7: Here's a look at your forecast. Mainly clear overnight with lows around 47. Winds out of the northwest, 8 to 15 miles per hour. Tuesday, 71. Mainly cloudy skies expected Tuesday night. Chance for showers, lows level off around 49. And that's your updated forecast. I'm meteorologist Paul Trombley. Get the latest weather updates online at minnesotadailyweather.com. Currently, 57.
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13: Here's a look at your forecast. Lows level off around 47 overnight under clear skies, winds out of the northwest, 5 to 10 miles per hour. A mix of clouds and sun Tuesday, highs level off around 71. Chance of rain showers Tuesday night, lows around 49, mainly cloudy. And that's your updated forecast. I'm meteorologist Paul Trombley. Get the latest weather updates online at MinnesotaDailyWeather.com. Right now, 55.
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7: Here's a look at your forecast. Lows level off around 47 overnight under clear skies. Winds out of the northwest, 5 to 10 miles per hour. A mix of clouds and sun Tuesday. Highs level off around 71. Chance of rain showers Tuesday night. Lows around 49, mainly cloudy. And that's your updated forecast. I'm meteorologist Paul Trombley. Get the latest weather updates online at MinnesotaDailyWeather.com. Right now, 55.
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9: Here's a look at your forecast.
10: Lows around 47 overnight under clear skies. Winds out of the northwest, 5 to 10 miles per hour. Sunshine mixed with clouds at times. Tuesday, daytime highs approaching 71. Mainly cloudy Tuesday night. Chance of rain showers. Lows level off around 49. And that's your updated forecast. I'm meteorologist Paul Trombley. Get the latest weather updates online at MinnesotaDailyWeather.com. Right now, 52.
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7: Here's a look at your forecast.
8: Lows around 47 overnight under clear skies. Winds out of the northwest, 5 to 10 miles per hour. Sunshine mixed with clouds at times. Tuesday, daytime highs approaching 71. Mainly cloudy Tuesday night. Chance of rain showers. Lows level off around 49. And that's your updated forecast. I'm meteorologist Paul Trombley. Get the latest weather updates online at minnesotadailyweather.com. Right now, 52.
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9: Here's a look at your forecast. Lows around 48 overnight under clear skies, northwest winds, 5 to 10 miles per hour. Daytime highs approaching 71 Tuesday. Sunshine mixed with clouds at times. Mainly cloudy Tuesday night. Chance of rain showers 49. And that's your updated forecast. I'm meteorologist Paul Trombley. Get the latest weather updates online at MinnesotaDailyWeather.com. Currently 48.
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3: Here's a look at your forecast.
4: Lows around 48 overnight under clear skies, northwest winds 5 to 10 miles per hour. Daytime highs approaching 71 Tuesday. Sunshine mixed with clouds at times. Mainly cloudy Tuesday night. Chance of rain showers 49. And that's your updated forecast. I'm meteorologist Paul Trombley. Get the latest weather updates online at MinnesotaDailyWeather.com. Currently 48.
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11: River City's weather. Here's a look at your weatherology forecast, brought to you by Ag Country. Partly cloudy skies today with highs around 71. West winds 8 to 15 miles per hour. Chance of rain showers tonight. Lows dip down to about 49. Mainly cloudy skies expected. And that's your updated forecast. I'm meteorologist Paul Trombley. Get the latest weather updates online at MinnesotaDailyWeather.com. Currently 45.
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7: River City's weather. Here's a look at your weatherology forecast, brought to you by Ag Country. Partly cloudy skies today with highs around 71. West winds 8 to 15 miles per hour. Chance of rain showers tonight. Lows dip down to about 49. Mainly cloudy skies expected. And that's your updated forecast. I'm meteorologist Paul Trombley. Get the latest weather updates online at MinnesotaDailyWeather.com. Currently 45.
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3: Fox News, I'm Gianna Gelosi. President Trump and Iran's lead negotiator signing an agreement to end the war and reopen the Strait of Hormuz, but the specific terms of the deal have not been released, but...
4: We know that the agreement calls for a ceasefire on all fronts, including Lebanon. U.S. officials say Israel will be allowed to respond if attacked by Iran-backed Hezbollah.
3: Fox's Trey Yings. There's set to be a formal signing ceremony in Switzerland Friday, where nearby world leaders are gathering for the G7 on the agenda, meeting with Zelensky of Ukraine about ending the war in his country.
5: It's been 4 years of war now. The president, though, going into this meeting, seemed very optimistic about bringing this war to an end. He said that maybe we can do something. So perhaps that is the momentum he's feeling from the Iran deal. But he seemed optimistic going into this meeting.
3: And that is Fox's Aisha Hosni reporting. 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
7: River City's weather. Here's a look at your forecast. With some sunshine today, we'll head up to about 71 with west winds 10 to 15. Tonight, increasing clouds with some showers possible as we get into the overnight. Low at 49. That was some scattered showers Wednesday, cloudy and 67. Back to 47, turning partly cloudy Wednesday night. And that's your updated forecast. I'm meteorologist Paul Trombley. Get the latest weather updates online at minnesotadailyweather.com. Right now, 45.
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1: Welcome to a brand new show, brand new day. Let's make it the best day ever. Want to? Do you? Let's just have so much fun, shall we?
0: Sherry, that's a lot different than the way I started today where I put my feet on the floor and went, I don't know, what's the use?
1: my alarm went off and I went, not this again.
0: I'm sorry, you know you have some of those days every once in a while where you just go, oh, what's the use?
1: Oh, what is the point of this? Not this nonsense again. I'm trying to just like, let's just make this the best day ever.
0: Yay.
1: I learned something late last night. I couldn't sleep, so I was scrolling away and lily pad hopping from one random thing to the next. I learned something that so completely blew my mind that I may not really recover from it. Here we go. So it turns out that one of the most popular wedding songs, certainly of the era, the 1970s, and it's still very, you'll hear it today on like classic hit stations and on, you know, Walgreens radio when you're picking up a prescription. It started out as a jingle for a bank. It was called the Crocker Bank. And the bank was troubled that their client base was mostly older people. And they were trying to figure out, how do we attract younger customers that are just starting their lives? You know, they've got their first jobs. They're getting married. They're at the beginning of everything. So the advertising agency in charge hired the songwriter Paul Williams and the composer Roger Nichols to make a song to go along with the bank's slogan. Crocker Bank's slogan was, you've got a long way to go, and we'd like to help you get there. So write us a song. Give us a jingle that we can use for that. So they did. And it was okay. It was good. I mean, people really enjoyed it. But then a brother-sister act called the Carpenters decided to cover it and put it on their album. And the rest was history. And this is the song that started Life as a Bank jingle.

0: So Richard Carpenter saw this commercial for this bank, and he was like, damn, that's catchy. And it's kind of cool. I like it. Listen to this. This shouldn't be a bank commercial. This should be a song.
1: And Richard's real genius was arranging songs.
0: Yeah. So he reaches out to Paul Williams and Roger Nichols, and they were like, yeah. And Richard Carpenter goes, yeah, I think this is a song. I think your jingle is a song. And they had written the first two verses, but in order to make it be a whole song and not just a bank commercial, they had to do some rewriting, some reworking. Richard Carpenter dealt with the arrangement.
2: Yeah.
0: And at the end of this long journey, turning a bank jingle into a song, the Carpenters won the Grammy for Best New Artist. The song was inducted into the Grammy Hall of Fame in 1998 as a recording of lasting quality and historical significance. And many, many, many of our parents and grandparents, this was their song at their wedding. A jingle for Crocker Bank. Is this not the best damn story ever?
1: It is. There was a time they did jingles, and they would do full-length songs of the jingle.
0: Yeah. And when evening comes. And now that you know this, you can see how the bank was using this to sell home equity loans, first-time home buyer mortgages. We'll find a place with his room. Long-term savings.
1: And yes, and Paul Williams is still kicking around and very active.
0: I only wish that I could follow this up with, and how a screamo band turned I'm an Oscar Mayer wiener into an unlikely underground hit. But yeah, this is the story of how a bank jingle became a classic love song. It's the That's Bob crazy. And Sherry Show.
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6: Here's a look at your forecast. With some sunshine today, we'll head up to about 71 with west winds 10 to 15. Tonight, increasing clouds with some showers possible as we get into the overnight. Low at 49. That was some scattered showers Wednesday, cloudy and 67. Back to 47, turning partly cloudy Wednesday night. And that's your updated forecast. I'm meteorologist Paul Trombley. Get the latest weather updates online at MinnesotaDailyWeather.com. Right now, 45.
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2: Sometimes when I stumble across a story like the one we were just talking about this classic wedding song, We've Only Just Begun, I think, well, I must be the last person on earth who didn't know about this. So I was shocked, Max, that because you're my music trivia guy,
3: yeah,
2: that you didn't know that this iconic song that's in the Grammy Hall of Fame that won the Carpenters their Best New Artist Grammy started life as a jingle, a TV commercial jingle for a bank.
3: So when you were talking about it, I went, I wonder if I can find the commercial. Guess what? I found the 1970 Crocker Bank commercial. And they're showing in the background two people standing at the altar. And the father of the bride, and the wedding party, and the minister.
2: To the bank to borrow money, right?
3: Right, right, right.
2: Yeah.
3: Wait for them to have some big voice guy come on here.
4: Crocker Bank.
3: Or maybe not.
2: And so remember that Richard Carpenter saw this on TV and went, that's too good to be a bank jingle. Who wrote that? That's a song. Then it turns out that it hadn't really been written as a song, so they had to turn it into a song.
3: You've got and the a rest long was way history. To go. We'd like to help you get there. The Crocker Bank.
2: TV commercials back in the day lasted forever.
3: I know.
2: It was like Gone with the Wind.
3: 60 seconds, and that is a long commercial. That really is. And by the way, Paul Williams is no slouch as a songwriter. He's written a ton of hits that you've heard of. I mean, a ton.
2: Well, and that Roger Nichols guy that he partnered with for this jingle for the bank, Roger Nichols also wrote that Times of Your Life song for Kodak that ended up being a big easy listening radio hit for what's his head? Having My Baby.
3: Paul Anka.
5: Oh, Paul Anka, yeah. Having My Baby. That's a weird song, though.
2: Oh, my God, that song. Don't even get me on that one.
5: I can't get out of my head when I was in high. I mean, it just won't get out of my head. So, oh, my God, what a creepy song.
3: Can I just say, is your voice not the most wondrous thing ever? And nobody, no woman sounds like her. Nobody.
5: Doesn't she have perfect pitch? Doesn't she have perfect pitch?
3: Well.
2: And she didn't even want to sing. She just wanted to play the drums. The fact that we lost her the way we did. Oh, so sad. What a loss. What a loss for music. So, yeah. Congratulations, Crocker Bank, on being probably the only bank in the Grammy Hall of Fame, would be my guess. Morons in the News is next. It's the Bob and Sherry Show.

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2: 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One and two and.
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5: In Myrtle Beach, South Carolina, a now former police officer is facing a felony charge after he pointed his department-issued firearm at a fellow officer during a confrontation. Now, what kind of confrontation could be serious enough to cause somebody to pull a gun? Well, the officer was in the middle of microwaving fish. Now, that sounds like...

0: have to say, if you are being funny pointing a gun at somebody, you don't need to have a job where you actually carry a gun. He was fired from the police department, and he is in the Horry County Detention Center with a $5,000 bond. Now, maybe the other guy will refrain from warming fish in the microwave, and I hope that does happen, but there's no excuse for this. But fish, man, they do smell bad in the microwave.
1: We are all so stressed out. We're all just right at the breaking point. And a story like this shows it. But I thought everyone knew that you don't microwave fish in the work break room.
2: Sherry, do you recall a former member of the team who used to bring over leftover fish into our closed studio first thing in the morning? Do you recall that?
1: Max used to lose his mind.
2: May I say that if I had been armed, I perhaps might have used said firearm to try to get the person out of the studio. Then the person made me feel bad, so he ate right outside the window and would shovel it into his mouth as he's looking at me.
1: Without breaking eye contact. Yeah. Yeah. Without breaking eye contact.
2: Now, I'm not going to say who it was.
1: It could be anybody.
2: Could be anybody.
0: Could be. Absolutely.
1: I don't understand people like Leslie Helen Varley, who is 57 years old and who got arrested at Steakhouse 71 at Walt Disney World's Contemporary Resort in Florida. Here's what I don't understand about Leslie Helen Varley, who got arrested at Steakhouse 71 at Disney World. Girl, you're on vacation at Disney World and you're at Steakhouse 71. An absolute tsunami of blessings has engulfed you. And yet, you're still gonna stand up all ticked off because your party is so large that they can't seat you all at the same table. They've put you at two tables side by side. And you get the restaurant manager and you explain to the manager that you all want to sit at the same table. And the manager explains that that's not possible, but look, ma'am, you're right here. And so you grab the manager by the shoulders and try to pick her up and move her. Then you start throwing glasses of ice water at a second manager who tried to help. Then you reach over and snatch the name tag off his coat. Then you storm out of the restaurant holding that name tag, just in time for the police to scoop you up. Now, we're all very stressed out, and we're all one irritation away from being arrested like this woman. But what is it like to go on vacation? Okay, for starters. And what is it like for that vacation to be at the alleged happiest place on Earth, which is also coincidentally the most expensive place on Earth? And you're so blessed that your entire family is with you, and that's why your party can't be seated at one table. There are so many of you. You had the resources to take so many people you love to Disney and then out for steak. And you were still a great big giant bitch. Girl, what? We're all going through it. But that is, you have overreacted, ma'am. And that's why you are the moron of the day. Yes. And this is the Bob and Sherry Show.
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4: We now know our DNA is only responsible for about one-third of how well we are aging. The other two-thirds is all down to lifestyle. So here are a few ways to slow down the biological aging process. This comes from cardiologists at Columbia University. First, eat less sugar and more vegetables, because what we eat can make a difference of 13 years in biological aging. And then, focus on your blood pressure. High blood pressure can age you 12 years or more. It can even cause wrinkles and other visual signs of aging. The next way to slow aging is to get a good night's sleep every night, because too little sleep accelerates the aging process. And one last way to stave off the effects of aging is to have great relationships. Having a strong support system will reduce stress and reduce your biological age by another 5 years. I'm John Tesh with today's Intelligence for Your Life. Intelligence for Your Life.
7: River City's weather. Here's a look at your forecast. With some sunshine today, we'll head up to about 71 with west winds 10 to 15. Tonight, increasing clouds with some showers possible as we get into the overnight. Low at 49. That was some scattered showers Wednesday, cloudy and 67. Back to 47, turning partly cloudy Wednesday night. And that's your updated forecast. I'm meteorologist Paul Frombly. Get the latest weather updates online at MinnesotaDailyWeather.com. Right now, 45.
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2: Okay, I'm driving to work and I'm listening to aliens in the DNA and four different types of aliens, and I'm looking at the calendar and I'm thinking, is it April Fool's Day? Because I am not letting this go by. I'm just going to work, just doing my thing. This is Janine, by the way. I'm just doing my thing, you know, getting up every day, feeding the cat. And I'm listening to Tall Nordics and DNA and 23andMe and all this stuff. And I'm like, is this real? Because why are we not, like, I don't know, doing something about this? Why are we not saying something? Why is there not some kind of announcement? This is insane. This timeline. Fruit of the Loom's all wrong. Everything's wrong. It's timeline. All right. I'm just going to go to work. Just going to go to work. All right. Bye, guys.
3: Janine, we're right there with you. I look around. I'm looking around at my neighbors and my fellow townspeople, and I'm like, is it not in your news feed that the CIA is combing through consumer DNA test results looking for alien human hybrid genes? No? What? All the missing scientists? Hello? I mean, we don't even... Look, Robert Irwin isn't even on Dancing with the Stars right now. What are you all distracted by? That this is happening. I have waited my whole life for this to be in the news, only for it to be in the news and for people to be going, I mean, even Lamar, who was never part of this crew, even Lamar is like, damn, girl.
4: Yeah.
3: Do you
5: of course,
3: not
5: I'm
3: get
5: lucky.
3: The feeling?
5: I get all my information from Sherry, so I'm lucky. So y'all all should pay attention.
3: Hey,
5: I'm listening.
3: Hey, y'all, mark the date. That's the first time a man's ever used those words in that order. What is today? Today is June 16th, 2026. A man said, quote, I'm lucky because I get all my information from Sherry. Let me circle that in my red ink.
6: Here's a highlighter.
3: I have fought to keep my true weird self in check for my entire career. But what's the point anymore? You know, I'm over here like, well, what should we do on today's show? Oh, look, the CIA is looking for alien DNA. And I can't even, was it last week? I've lost track of the days. The Catholic Church, like, basically fired their chief exorcist who said that UFOs might be demons. Did you not see that in your newsfeed?
7: Sherry, don't you long for the old days when the CIA was just roofying people with LSD?
3: I do. I'm nostalgic. You know what I'm nostalgic for? I'm nostalgic for the days when I was the freakiest person anybody knew, as opposed to just a mainstream news presenter. What? Okay.
6: Yep.
3: Everything's okay. Everything's fine.
6: Everything's fine, Sherry.
3: Everything's fine. And that feeling that you have that we're all sort of collectively sort of sleepwalking, that's probably fine too. Everything's fine. It's fine. It's Tuesday. And straight ahead, we have more of the show, including the year without a summer. And that was a while ago, right? So, like, things have been weird in the past and now they're weird again. Absolutely no reason for concern. It's the Bob and Sherry Show.
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10: I'm Therese Crowley. President Trump in a sideline sit-down with the Emir of Qatar at the G7 summit in France with thanks for fostering the peace deal with Iran.
11: They were tough. They were strong. You know, they are the closest to Iran physically.
10: and dispelling the fake news, saying the U.S. is not investing any money in Iran after claims of a $300 billion investment fund. Fox's Trey Yates.
4: One of those officials explained the deal is performance-based, meaning Iran wouldn't benefit from sanctions relief unless they adhere to their end of the deal. This means the opening of the Strait of Hormuz and entering into detailed discussions to dismantle their nuclear program.
10: Now at the G7, the president says he'll do what he can to end Russia's Ukraine war, saying, I don't like to see 25,000 young people die every week. Fox has learned the FBI foiled an elaborate plot against the UFC Freedom 250 White House event with drones, bombings, and snipers. Five in custody. 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
16: Here's the latest from MinnesotaDailyNews.com. Minnesota Conservation Officer reports are out for last week. Officer Huner in the Roseau District checked anglers on the Roseau River and Lake of the Woods. A calf depredation was investigated. Officer Hams in the Warro North District spent the week checking area anglers, monitoring ATV traffic, and following up with various complaints. Officer Pracker has moved to the Black Duck District. Reporting high winds and rain have made angling much more difficult. Time was spent working ATV activity, angling activity, and boating safety. Both Bedette districts are currently vacant. In state news, MnDOT has started a public comment period for its Greater Minnesota Transit Plan, aims to update transit policies, assess mobility needs, and set goals for public transit. Plan builds on past initiatives to develop a comprehensive transit strategy, Minnesota noted for its transportation largely due to good transit access. The Minnesota Department of Natural Resources seeking public input on special fishing regulation proposals for the 2027 fishing season. Each year, the DNR reviews fishing regulations and considers changes based on their effectiveness. Current proposals include new or adjusted regulations for various species across the state. Notifications about these proposed changes have been posted at lake access points. In sports, the Minnesota Twins got back in the win column last night, winning 4-2 at Texas. Twins now six games under .500. They're 34-40. Game 2 in Texas tonight. 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
18: Here's a look at your forecast. With some sunshine today, we'll head up to about 71 with west winds 10 to 15. Tonight, increasing clouds with some showers possible as we get into the overnight. Low at 49. That was some scattered showers Wednesday, cloudy and 67. Back to 47, turning partly cloudy Wednesday night. And that's your updated forecast. I'm meteorologist Paul Trombley. Get the latest weather updates online at MinnesotaDailyWeather.com. Right now, 48.
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3: 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What's in this?
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5: I never heard anything quite like that.
4: Luck.
6: Music is such a way to measure where you are in your life. And sometimes you'll hear a song and you'll realize, like, you'll nearly jump out of your skin. You'll realize that this song came out when you were like in high school or maybe college or maybe the year you were a newlywed. And suddenly you realize, oh my God, that was a long time ago. Have you ever had that feeling
7: yes.
6: with a song? Like, oh no, this is a long time ago. So we're going to have a little birthday party here because Doc found a collection of songs that are having their 25th birthday. Mm. And I think you're going to be shocked. I looked at this and was like, there's absolutely no way that this song is celebrating a quarter of a century.
7: So this first song I'm going to play, I remember because I had to do an appearance with you and Bob at a booth. And next to us was a karaoke booth. And every woman came up and badly sang this song.

0: Now, to sing this, you have to be able to sing. I mean, you really have to be able to sing.
1: You have to have the technical talent and the interpretive talent. And you have to be Alicia Keys.
0: That's the thing about it. This next one.
1: Get thee behind me, Satan. There is no way this song is a quarter of a century old.

0: I read something interesting about Britney the other day. It was in a long thread on some social media post, and someone who works in the industry in Los Angeles said, what most people don't realize about Britney is Britney can really sing. She really can. But the deal with Britney and the labels and the whole industrial complex behind Britney was she can really dance and she's so beautiful. Let's focus on that.
1: Yeah.
0: Anybody can sing.
1: They did.
0: But look, she can sing, dance, and be beautiful.
1: So,
0: but what ended up happening was nobody realized that she could really sing.
1: So two of the people on this list have since passed away, and that's hard to believe. Come, my lady, you're
0: my butterfly, sugar, baby. Crazy Town.
1: Yeah. So Shifty Shell Shock was his name.
0: You know, this song was a hit everywhere on earth.
1: Sherry,
0: this was like a global hit.
1: I had to play this. And someone working on the show was like, balance this.
0: Who's singing this? It's a band called Crazy Town. It is? Well, it's the right name.
2: Come, my lady, be my butterfly.
1: So this next one...

0: Mary J. Blige, by the way.
1: How is this song? This is Family Affair.
0: It is.
1: You know what's interesting about these? Like, I'm a Slave for You definitely sounds like it's of its moment. But most of these songs, if they came on the radio right now, you'd be like, yeah.
0: Yeah. I'm going to... Yeah. Now, this band has become a punchline. Can you name the band? They had a song that was 25...

0: song, this band became a punchline, and now they're not as much as they used to be.
1: I mean, you can't take, like, I'm not a Nickelback fan, but I cannot take this away from them. They definitely were a 90s.
0: Oh, yeah.
1: And this has a 90s vibe.
2: I took a band full of 14-year-old kids to that concert at an outdoor. Oh, my God.
1: Look, listen, did you just hear the tone of when something can drain the joy out of Lamar? I rest my case. Okay, let's pause here. Do you have a couple more?
3: Oh,
1: are there
3: yeah.
1: any more?
3: Oh, yeah,
1: all right, let's pause here. It's the Bob and Sherry Show.
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5: River City's weather. Here's a look at your forecast. With some sunshine today, we'll head up to about 71 with west winds 10 to 15. Tonight, increasing clouds with some showers possible as we get into the overnight. Low at 49. That was some scattered showers Wednesday, cloudy and 67. Back to 47, turning partly cloudy Wednesday night. And that's your updated forecast. I'm meteorologist Paul Frombly. Get the latest weather updates online at MinnesotaDailyWeather.com. Right now, 48.
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3: Okay, so we're celebrating the 25th birthday of a handful of songs that I think it blows your mind to think about them being 25 years old. What do you have for us next? No.
4: I know.
3: You know, I have a hard time believing this song's 25 years old, but I'm going to sit here for a second and pause to celebrate that Pink, ma'am, you rock star, has been a rock star for more than a quarter century.
4: I know.
3: And just gets better.
4: She does.
3: With every tour. Yeah, it just gets better.
4: Yeah, she does. This next was another one that where he passed away. He died. He drank himself to death. And then I saw her
3: face. I'm still shocked by this.
4: I know. Steve Harwell from Smash Mouth.
3: They were a fun band. And they were, you know.
4: You saw them, didn't you?
3: Oh, I saw a lot. I saw a lot of things backstage with Smash Mouth. But good guys, I think. Very protective. Yeah, this was a sad one. I mean, this guy, he just was like all appetite and talent.
4: Oh,
3: and he just took himself right out. Yeah. Let's hear the hook. And then I saw her face. I'm a believer. And what a great cover, you know.
4: Yeah. That's
3: of a monkey's
4: written by Neil Diamond, by the way.
3: Shut up. I didn't know that.
4: Yeah, yeah. He's the one that wrote that song. And this last one, we had these guys in the studio a few times. But tell

0: And I have to say, these are the sweetest guys. Pat Monahan is just
1: a lovely man. Not only were they great guys, he's tiny. I mean, he's tiny.
0: Oh, yeah.
1: But the other thing is, I saw them live, and they were great live, too.
0: He is so skinny and wiry that my cat couldn't fit into his pants.
2: I looked at those jeans and I was like, where do you buy jeans like that?
0: He was wearing a pair of skin-tight Levi's that honestly looked like anybody else's sleeves. Like the legs of them looked like sleeves. We were so mesmerized. Look at them skinny legs. Look at you. But oh my God, the charisma, dark, brooding, handsome rock star charisma.
1: And they came in the studio, and man, they were great. Because that's the best of circumstances.
0: No, they were. That was a real thrill. All right, so happy 25th birthday, and I'm sorry now that we all feel like skeletons driving into work. The year without a summer is so cool. It's coming up. It's the Bob and Sherry Show.

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2: It's time for Everyone Needs a Laugh. Here is comedian Christian Piper.
3: Another thing about me, I'm a big, large, fat person. Hi. Hello. I actually counted as all of you were walking into the show tonight and kept track, and I'm easily the 17th or 18th fattest person in this room. Guys, I'm the fattest. Just want to make some of you medium fat people nervous for a second. I think it worked. Right, sir? It worked, right? Right? Yeah. It worked. Just kidding. I actually used to, at the beginning of my shows, announce the real number just because I thought that was really funny. I come out and say, I'm the fourth fattest person in this room. And he would always get a laugh, but it would be delayed. Because first people would look around to find the three fatter people in the room. It's like, oh no, I'm just ruining the night for three people is what I'm doing. So then I just went with a high number, and I just say that number all the time, and people always laugh immediately. Because they're like, that's impossible. He can't fix 16 more of you in this building? I'm working on it, kinda. You know, I got a Fitbit. Yeah, I don't know what it does. Sometimes it beeps, I don't know what that means. Doesn't work, I've had it for a year. Do these bits look fit to you? The only way to lose weight is some of my size is you have to get a personal trainer. And here's the problem with that. As a general rule, I don't like personal trainers. On a personal level. Because I feel like they're judging me because they're fit and I'm not. And that's the only thing that matters in their universe. Like, I want a trainer that gets that there's way more to life than just that. I want a trainer to say, hey man, you may not be fit, but you know what? You're smart and you're super funny. In fact, you're perfect just the way you are. Let's go get a slice. But instead of working out, we just eat pizza and talk about how special I am. It's the kind of trainer I want. I think I want my mommy, is what I'm saying. I said I was trying earlier. I think I can be honest with you. We both know I'm not trying. Like, at all. That's how you look like this, by not trying every day. And today I went to McDonald's. Twice. First time was on purpose. I think the second was just a combination of road hypnosis and muscle memory. It's twice in the same day, that's nothing. Try going twice in the same shift. Yeah, that's an experience right there. You pull up to the menu, order your food, they say pull around, and you do because you're hungry and obedient. And you get to the window and you see that same person recognize you from earlier and just start questioning everything. You're like, am I stuck in a time loop? Or is this just the saddest man on the planet? Now, being the regular at a diner or a cafe, that's cool. You stroll in, they treat you like part of the family. Being the regular at an Arby's is way less glamorous. You walk in, they're like, ah, him again. Better fire up the second fryer. I'm gonna get more curly fries out of the freezer. Stat! I think it's funny that people feel like they can point it out to me in public. That I'm fat, like that's not a rude thing to do. And they do it super casually. Like I was on a plane, because my elbow's in the aisle. Flight attendant walked by and bumped it. Said, hey, watch out, big guy. So I said, whatever you say, black lady.

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12: Here's a look at your forecast. With some sunshine today, we'll head up to about 71 with west winds 10 to 15. Tonight, increasing clouds with some showers possible as we get into the overnight. Low at 49. That was some scattered showers Wednesday, cloudy and 67. Back to 47, turning partly cloudy Wednesday night. And that's your updated forecast. I'm meteorologist Paul Trombley. Get the latest weather updates online at MinnesotaDailyWeather.com. 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
2: Real quick, right off the top of your head, what color is bubblegum?
3: Pink?
2: Pink, yeah. Why is bubblegum absolutely pink? Why is it pink?
3: Because it has to be. I have no idea why it's pink.
2: Bubblegum being pink is one of these things that it just is. Like, grass is green and the sky is blue and bubblegum is pink. And it just always has been and it just is. And you never think to question it, right? It's just one of those things.
4: Yeah.
2: Bubblegum is pink. Well, bubblegum is pink because the first factory where they made bubblegum, the only food dye they could lay their hands on was pink. And it was such a hit that everyone else who made bubblegum afterward was like, well, it needs to be pink.
3: That's crazy. It.
4: That makes perfect sense.
2: That's it. That's the whole reason. Everything is made up. We made up everything. We made up time. We made up the days of the week. We made up the rules. We made up the 8-hour workday. We made up that bubblegum is pink.
4: And
2: we never question it. We live in these tightly constrained, overlapping circles of reality. It's just the way it is. Bubblegum is pink. That's just the way it is. We work. Of course we have a 5-day work week, and that's if you're lucky. A lot of people have a 7-day work week.
3: But it almost seems like bubblegum would have to be a bright color because it's such a fun...
4: Yeah.
3: You know,
4: you've got to identify it with fun. You want to identify it with fun.
2: Yeah, it can't be gray.
3: No.
2: It can't be that cement-colored juicy fruit. That's fine for your mamaw.
3: Yeah.
2: But for a kid, you don't want cement-colored anything. You want something bright. But the simple truth is, they could have reached for yellow or aqua or bright blue or purple. And we'd all be like, of course bubblegum is purple. All bubblegum.
4: Yeah, because No. Well, that's because that's all we've ever known. And we
2: don't question it.
4: A good part of life is that's all we've ever known.
3: And it also does something else. It differentiates itself from other gum. So you instantly know that it is.
2: From that cement-colored rectangle that Mamaw pulled out of the bottom of her purse. And it's a little gritty, but you're not asking questions. Because you're just glad to have something sweet. Yeah, that's why bubble gum is pink. That's the whole reason.
3: That is crazy.
2: That was the only color food dye they had. Boom.
3: Wow.
2: Pink bubble gum. There. Yeah, hey, this didn't change anybody's life or save the world, but I just thought I'd share. It's the Bob and Sherry Show.
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3: Gianna Pelosi. President Trump is at the G7 summit in France, fresh off announcing a peace deal with Iran. He said this, sitting next to the Emir of Qatar.
4: They will not develop, purchase, buy, or any other thing. They're not going to acquire a nuclear weapon. If they do, all hell will rain down on them.
3: The war in Ukraine also expected to be a topic of discussion. The FBI revealing they thwarted an alleged plot targeting this past weekend's UFC Freedom 250 event at the White House.
5: Officials telling Fox a network of nearly two dozen potential plotters were identified, and the alleged plan allegedly included explosive-packed drones hitting buildings near the event, forcing a mass evacuation, and then steering crowds, get this, toward a pre-staged sniper team.
3: Fox's Todd Pyro. 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
12: Here's the latest from MinnesotaDailyNews.com. Minnesota Conservation Officer reports are out for last week. Officer Huner in the Roseau District checked anglers on the Roseau River and Lake of the Woods. A calf depredation was investigated. Officer Hams in the Warroad North District spent the week checking area anglers, monitoring ATV traffic, and following up with various complaints. Officer Pracker has moved to the Black Duck District, reporting high winds and rain have made angling much more difficult. Time was spent working ATV activity, angling activity, and boating safety. Both Bedette districts are currently vacant. In state news, MnDOT has started a public comment period for its Greater Minnesota Transit Plan, aims to update transit policies, assess mobility needs, and set goals for public transit. Plan builds on past initiatives to develop a comprehensive transit strategy. Minnesota noted for its transportation largely due to good transit access. The Minnesota Department of Natural Resources seeking public input on special fishing regulation proposals for the 2027 fishing season. Each year, the DNR reviews fishing regulations and considers changes based on their effectiveness. Current proposals include new or adjusted regulations for various species across the state. Notifications about these proposed changes have been posted at lake access points. In sports, the Minnesota Twins got back in the win column last night, winning 4-2 at Texas. Twins now 6 games under .500. They're 34-40. Game 2 in Texas tonight. 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
13: River City's weather.
14: Here's a look at your forecast. With some sunshine today, we'll head up to about 71 with west winds 10 to 15. Tonight, increasing clouds with some showers possible as we get into the overnight. Low at 49. That was some scattered showers Wednesday, cloudy and 67. Back to 47, turning partly cloudy Wednesday night. And that's your updated forecast. I'm meteorologist Paul Trombley. Get the latest weather updates online at MinnesotaDailyWeather.com. Right now, 52.
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2: Hey, gang. I was just hearing you ranting and raving about some of the stupid things people say to you, call in, or message you about. And it reminded me of something I did just a couple days ago. I was sitting on the front porch, and I was watching the squirrel try to make it across the street. And one car goes by and misses him, and another car goes by and misses him, and then a pickup goes by and just runs over the squirrel. And I lost my mind. I lost my mind, and I raced out into the street and was yelling worse things than a sailor would even ever say. You can imagine. But I ranted and raved at that guy so much, and I ran back in the house and got a paper bag and went out, and that guy had pulled over and got out, and he was just this old man with a cane and braces on his hands, and I felt so terrible for having yelled the things I'd yelled at him. But I put that squirrel in that paper bag, and he said, "I didn't mean to run over that squirrel." And I said, "I know you didn't. I know you didn't, but you've got to slow down." And I put the squirrel in the bag and walked back to the house. And while I did feel terrible about the squirrel, I think I felt worse about yelling at that little old man, and he felt bad about running over the squirrel. But I don't know. I just thought I'd share that with you, and maybe it would make me feel better getting that off my chest. And maybe that guy listens to you guys, so he'll know I'm sorry for yelling at him. I don't know. I love you guys. So the squished squirrel story was from me, Jenny from Kansas. I hope you guys have a good day. Love you. Bye.
3: I love how she took the story and pared it down to the squished squirrel,
4: the squished squirrel
3: story.
4: So, like, Jenny, I mean, I hear you, and I know you felt so bad about yelling at him, but you may have done him and the world such a favor, because he'll be paying more attention now, and he'll be driving more slowly now, and next time it might not be a squirrel. Thank you, Bridger. It could be a kid. Right?
3: Yeah. It could be anything. Yeah.
4: It could be a person. Yeah.
3: In his defense, those squirrels sometimes make poor decisions. You see them, they're in the middle of the road. They're going, "No, this way. No, this way. No, that way. That, this way." And then they get it.
4: They do. And for Jenny, you know, some people don't really think of, well, I mean, I ran a squirrel over, no biggie, right? But for Jenny, like, all animals are precious. And so she reacted the way she did. And he'll be paying more attention next time. So, and you never know, like, and there are so many things in our lives that happen that are strung together in a chain of triggers and consequences. And most of the time we never know what those later consequences and effects are. So, like, we don't know that because this lady came running off of her porch hysterical about a squirrel, that we slowed down and began paying more attention, and an accident that could have happened didn't.
3: Right.
4: And a tragedy was averted. Like, we don't know. And it would be so cool if at the end of your life, they say that, like, when you're people who are drowning, your whole life flashes before you. Wouldn't it be cool if at the end of your life, you got to see all of the things that could have and didn't happen because you made a different decision? Wouldn't that be interesting?
3: I've often wondered about that one. That one I've often wondered about.
4: Bridger, she did what she could for the squirrel, honey. Calm down.
3: I do love, Sherry, I do love that Jenny is kind of like, whatever was happening in her life, that became the white hot moment where she saw something and all of a sudden she completely lost it. And then the guy stopped, and then she did realize maybe he should have been going slower and everything else. But at the same time, all those other things in her life pointed to that one moment where she just flashed.
4: Don't you have those?
3: Oh, God, yes.
4: Don't you have those, though? Yeah. And you know, especially after the fact, you know that you seemed insane to people. But if they could have known all of the things that led you to that moment, they'd go, "Oh, that wasn't insane at all. You were completely justified in losing it." Let me just pause here.
5: It's never just one thing with us. It's never just one thing.
4: No. Remember when I asked God, Lord, if I could just have a sane pet? I'm starting to see now.
3: Yeah. It's not, Sherry, not possible.
4: It's just not in my, it's just not in the cards for me. All right, we got morons in the news coming up. No, we've done morons. I'm sorry. I'm so upside down. Bridger!
3: We've got Can You Believe This coming up in a little bit.
4: We have Can You Believe, I knew we had something coming up. Y'all, during the break, I had to gently take the power strip out of his mouth. He's insane. He's insane. It's the Bob and Sherry Show. You dreamed of owning your own business. You dreamed of being an entrepreneur, and now you're doing it. And you've discovered, just like we have, that it can be hard out there to know how to invest your limited advertising and marketing budgets. We get it. We're right there with you. 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
11: Here's a look at your forecast. With some sunshine today, we'll head up to about 71 with west winds 10 to 15. Tonight, increasing clouds with some showers possible as we get into the overnight. Low at 49. That was some scattered showers Wednesday, cloudy and 67. Back to 47, turning partly cloudy Wednesday night. And that's your updated forecast. I'm meteorologist Paul Trombley. Get the latest weather updates online at MinnesotaDailyWeather.com. Right now, 52.
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2: All right, take this latest revelation about Bill Gates however you like, but he has a fully lifelike realistic mannequin of himself, and he has a team of stylists who test out his outfits on this custom look-alike mannequin the week before he wears them. The goal is to, and they've been working on this for a while, and when I say it, you're going to go, oh my God, yes. The goal is to shift his style so that he increasingly resembles Mr. Rogers. You know, the cardigan, the dress shirt, the tie, the dress pants, the sneakers. Gates' stylists have been moving him in that direction for a while now. Neutral colored crew and V-neck sweaters, button-down shirts, you know, kind of nerdy, studious-looking glasses. They dress up the mannequin. They photograph it. They send the images to his senior staff members who approve or disapprove it. And then that's what he wears. And I just have to say, folks may have too much money.
3: I'd like to have a life size thing of me so I could see how much.
4: So is how is the mannequin? Does the mannequin have a better moral compass than the actual Bill?
5: Can't be any
2: worse.
5: It
2: would be hard not to have a better. The mannequin, there's no indication the mannequin has flown on the Lolita Express, for example. Like, there's the mannequin never did Melinda French Gates dirty. The mannequin seems
4: to have
2: its hands.
4: You remember when we first heard this story and Bill Gates' name came up? He was probably the most shocking person of all, wasn't he? You went, Bill Gates was. Okay. And then you went, well, maybe it was some philanthropic, maybe. And then you realize, no, that's not what this was about. The Bill Gates.
2: But then the details on that, when they divorced, when Bill and Melinda Gates divorced, the details that came out of that, the words that came out of Melinda French Gates' mouth, whoo. That, you know, the lovable, goofy nerd image didn't hold up for that. But now he's trying very hard to give Mr. Rogers when you...
5: Well, that's a swing, isn't it? That's a big swing.
4: You know what? Mr. Rogers, there's not a blemish on him.
5: No.
4: So... I know that's what you're going
2: leave
4: for.
2: Leave him out of but this, leave yeah. Him,
4: exactly. Thank yeah. you. Thank you.
2: Leave him out
4: How
2: of this.
4: How about not look like Mr. Rogers? How about act like Mr. Rogers? How about that?
2: That doesn't ever seem to occur to these people.
4: No,
2: they seem to have, look, you could be morally decent as an option. And they're like, no, I don't think so. But I'd like to look like I'm morally decent.
4: I'd rather
2: decent.
4: Be thought of as morally decent than actually morally decent.
2: It's the Bob and Sherry Show.

0: window and seeing snow falling.
1: Ooh.
0: There was one year where there was no summer in Europe or North America. Did you know that?
1: A year without a summer? I have heard about this. Now, was this in the 1800s?
0: Yep. 1816 was the year without a summer. Not only was it snowing, rivers were frozen solid. Crops were dying. Of course they were. Your growing season is not under snowfall. The year without a summer. The weather was so unpredictable. And there was in 1816, there was no National Weather Service, no app on your phone, no TV weather person. Like you figured out what the weather was by going outside. And people were terrified. Frost covered farms in the months that were supposed to be hot and sunny. Heavy rain, freezing temperatures. There were food shortages that affected millions of people.
1: It was
0: terrible. I mean, and it took years for folks to recover from this. But beyond all of that, it was so strange. And so it had never happened before. People were terrified. Could this be a sign that it's the end of the world?
1: See why they'd say that?
0: I mean, it's 1816. Is this a punishment from God? Do we need to repent our wicked ways so that the sun comes back out and the crops grow? Well, it turns out that the year without a summer doesn't have a supernatural explanation, and it wasn't random. There was a gigantic volcanic eruption on the other side of the planet that completely altered the atmosphere and plunged the entire planet into one of the strangest years we've ever had since we've been documenting stuff. It began in April of 1815 when a volcano in Indonesia erupted. You could hear the explosion from hundreds of miles away. Thousands of people died in this eruption. Entire villages were completely scrubbed off the face of the earth, and huge, thick clouds of ash were spewed into the sky and choked out the sun. It's considered one of the most powerful volcanic eruptions in human history. And people thought, because, you know, it's 1816, like we didn't know what we know now, right? And people were like, well, this is bad. But they didn't know how bad. They didn't understand what would happen when those enormous thick clouds of ash and sulfur spread out across the globe. Because what that did, and the same thing happened with the asteroid that wiped out the dinosaurs, except in a more extreme way. That cloud of ash and sulfur acted like a giant blanket over the earth, and it reflected sunlight away, and temperatures dropped more than 5 degrees worldwide, which doesn't sound like that much. But in New England, in Maine, New Hampshire, Vermont, snow was falling. The frost never went away, year-round frost. Farmers lost their corn and wheat crops. They lost vegetables. In Europe, it was one rainstorm after another. The sun never showed its face. Flooding that all but wiped out the crops. China had famines. There was a cholera outbreak across India. Mm. And the people living at that time, because there was no news, they didn't know about the volcano. They didn't know why any of this was happening. And some of them thought that summer would never come back, that we were done as humans with summer. Because this is the early 19th century. There's like no meteorology. Weather science is primitive at best, right?
1: Right.
0: So a lot of places, they looked for, is this an omen? Is this a prophecy of terrible times to come? Is this somehow a religious experience? People were hungry. There just wasn't enough food. People were cold. In parts of the United States, farmers just abandoned their land and moved west, looking for a better life. This is why the population of the Midwest exploded in the early 19th century.
1: That's fascinating.
0: And during the summer, and then we'll wrap up because we're out of time. But it even influenced art, because during the summer of 1816, when it was so cold and gray and wet and snowing, and people were hungry. A woman named Mary Shelley

0: Shelley was in Lake Geneva with a group of friends and other writers, including the poet Lord Byron. They couldn't get outside. The rain would not stop. It was so cold. So they challenged each other to write a ghost story. And that's how we got Frankenstein. And we have the year without a summer to thank for that.
1: I'm sorry that I said the Frankenstein thing there. I couldn't help myself. When you said the name,
0: Mary Shelley, Frankenstein.
1: Then I realized I said it out loud. I was like a studio audience member that they say, studio audience, shh.
0: The year without a year without a summer, we might not have gotten Frankenstein. It's so cool, isn't it? It's Bob and Sherry Show.
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13: Here's a look at your forecast. With some sunshine today, we'll head up to about 71 with west winds 10 to 15. Tonight, increasing clouds with some showers possible as we get into the overnight. Low at 49. That was some scattered showers Wednesday, cloudy and 67. Back to 47, turning partly cloudy Wednesday night. And that's your updated forecast. I'm meteorologist Paul Trombley. Get the latest weather updates online at MinnesotaDailyWeather.com. Right now, 52.
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1: It's the stuff we wouldn't, couldn't, shouldn't do on the regular show. 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
2: We always are talking during the breaks, and usually it's about something Lamar's cooking. But we were just talking about like how scary it would have been to have been alive in the summer of 1816. Wow. And it's snowing and cold and the crops are failing and the rivers are frozen over and you have no idea why. You have no way of knowing that a volcano in Indonesia is the reason for this. None.
3: Well, we've had volcanoes that have gone in recent years, and they say at night, look up, the sunset will be more brilliant because of all of the dust up in the atmosphere.
4: Yeah.
2: What, didn't we have a few years back, we had a volcanic eruption, I want to say Iceland, that caused all kinds of weather mayhem. And then, Max, you were talking about that sandstorm in the Sahara in 2020.
3: Wait, there was a sandstorm in the Sahara during the pandemic, and then all of a sudden they said, yeah, it's coming over to this country. And I could see it in the air, and I could feel it as I go down the street in the car. I have my car window down, and I could feel the sand in the air. And it kind of lets you know how small the world really is.
4: Yeah.
2: So there's a belief. It's really beautiful. Really beautiful. That goes something like this. We think we're all separate and different, but we're all actually not only interconnected, each and every one of us is God experiencing itself. Every flower, every puppy, every polywog, every People's Movie critic is a manifestation of God experiencing God's creation. And so we're all super, super connected, which I hope makes you feel terrible about the way you just cut that grandma off in traffic. Shame on you. And you flipped her off. Oh. Isn't that a beautiful idea, though?
4: Yeah, it is a beautiful idea. It really is.
2: It's an awfully small planet if Max can hold his hand out the window of his car
3: and feel,
2: and
3: sand
2: feel the
3: from
2: sand.
3: The Sahara. I mean, that's just amazing.
2: Small world. Yeah. So, at least, I mean, on the plus side now, although I don't think it's a positive most days, when terrible things are happening, our news feed tells us why.
4: Yeah. Sometimes ignorance is bliss, but not this.
2: But in my mind, you know, it would be better if humanity would progress to the point where there were fewer terrible things that we needed anybody to tell us about. But that's a pipe dream.
3: Sherry, it's unfortunately it is. I'm sorry.
2: It is. It's the Bob and Sherry Show.
5: Oh, wow. That is great. I love you guys.
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2: Hey, Bob and Sherry. I've got an interesting story about my wife and I. We got divorced for 4 hours after being only married for about 50 days.
3: Wow.
2: Sports related, it's funny. I always love to tell it, so thanks.
4: Let's get Mike on. Is he here? Mike, are you here?
5: Yes, sir.
4: I have never heard, and I don't think Sherry's ever heard, of anybody got divorced for 4 hours.
5: Okay, we were divorced for 4 hours, but it's more of a verbal divorce. Okay, so I'm an over-the-road truck driver.
4: Right.
5: I am out for 330 days out of the year, and my wife and I got married in September of 2016. The month before it, my mother-in-law got us tickets to a football game, which I lived in Fayetteville, North Carolina for 20 years. My dad was in the military, and I stayed mostly in that area until I moved to northwestern Pennsylvania 3 years before this game happened.
4: Okay.
5: I was very adamant with my wife. I do not like the Pittsburgh Steelers. Because I live in western Pennsylvania, I like Pittsburgh teams. I am not a huge fan of the Steelers. I will cheer for them as long as they don't play the Dallas Cowboys.
6: Okay.
5: It's a huge rivalry. And my mother-in-law happened to get us seats 20 rows up behind the Dallas Cowboys for the Cowboys-Steelers game.
4: Wow.
5: My wife kind of looked at me and was like, are you going to be able to control yourself? I said, yes, I will be able to control myself. I have been to Cowboys games, but we have never been in a real situation where it's been one versus the other, where she likes the Steelers, I like the Cowboys. We've never been in this type of situation.
4: Right.
5: I stayed out for like 45 days to make sure I was there for the game itself.
4: Mm-hmm.
5: And after getting married, so we got married in September. I stayed out all of October to November, just like the weekend of the game. And I got home, and we were at the game. We're sitting there, and just as the ball kicks off, like this is the opening kickoff, my wife says, oh, yeah, we're divorced till this game's over.
6: Oh.
5: I am a bit of a fanatic. I love all of my sports teams, college, professional.
6: Are you that very, guy?
5: I have tattoos of two of my favorite teams, one of them being the Cowboys and the other the Pittsburgh Penguins.
6: Do you paint your face and take off your shirt when it's 40 below and paint your chest and that sort of thing?
4: And turn around and make people cheer louder because they're not cheering as loud
6: as
4: you are?
6: Do you do that?
4: I hate that guy.
5: No. I have a lot of, I would say, gear. I have hats. I have jerseys. I even have shoes.
4: All right,
5: I wore
4: Mike,
5: all of that to the game.
4: All right, we got the whole idea with the football thing, and that's a charming story. But I have something else I want to talk to you about, Mike.
5: Yes, sir.
4: Did you say that you got married and then would go out on the road for like 45 days without seeing your wife?
5: Yes, sir.
6: How does that work
4: How
6: out?
4: Does that work?
5: My wife is a trucker's daughter. My father-in-law has been driving a semi for 30 years. So she's used to her dad kind of being on the road. My wife is a very independent woman.
4: Okay,
5: And she's kind of...
4: She didn't have a problem? I mean, that's... He said he was on the road like 300-plus days a year away from home.
6: But she married what she knew. Think about it. As she knows, that's how it works, right? Because her dad was like that?
5: Yeah. Her dad is, you know, in his experience, is now getting where he's home every weekend.
4: Yeah.
5: I'm just starting out in the business. And my wife and I have kind of determined the longer you're out, I normally average 30 days at a time. But for...
4: All right, wait a minute. You're away for a month, and then how many days are you with your wife?
5: Four days.
4: And then four days, and then you're gone. And then you're gone for another month, Mike?
5: Yes, sir.
4: And then 4 days. Hey, I bet those 4 days are exciting, though, right?
5: Oh, yes, they are. Yeah. Very much.
6: So this keeps the romance going, but isn't it hard?
5: Oh, yeah.
6: Like, Isn't it hard to stay kind of tight when you're when you see each other so infrequently?
4: Really? I mean, 300. I mean, that's great. She is a very independent person, and so are you. But 300 days a year, I don't think that my wife could bear to be away from me. You know,
6: I don't think so.
4: Please talk to me about that. Can you imagine? Can you imagine, Mary?
6: There is
4: no way.
6: You're
4: on your own for the next 30 days.
6: There is no way she wants to be away from you for 30 straight days.
4: That's weird.
6: How would she know, first of all, how would she know all the things there are to know that you tell her?
4: That's exactly right. I'm seeing tears. I'm seeing tears in this woman's face. Well, Mike, congratulations. You've got a great deal going right now. I would like to see you stay home a little bit more, but you can work toward that, can't you?
5: Yes, sir.
6: But I don't think he wants to. I think it's just working for them.
4: It's just the way
6: it works. How would you like it if she got her trucker license and the two of you were a team?
5: Do you ever hear about those stories about, like, people blowing up or people, like, getting murdered, you know, because they, you know, the wife snapped?
4: Just too close, yeah.
5: Oh, my wife. Okay.
4: We got it. Mike, make sure you keep it between the lines, my friend. Thank you so much for listening and being one of our Bob and Sherry family members. It's Bob and Sherry.
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5: Here's a look at your forecast. Sunshine mixed with clouds at times today, with daytime highs approaching 71. Winds out of the west, 8 to 15 miles per hour. Mainly cloudy skies expected tonight. Chance of rain showers, lows around 49. Chance for showers tomorrow, highs around 67. And that's your updated forecast. I'm meteorologist Paul Trombley. Get the latest weather updates online at minnesotadailyweather.com. Currently 57.
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2: Hey, Sherry Max, this is for you. I am currently in the Get Shop portion of The Mind of a Serial Killer, The Experience in New York City. And, oh, you need to come. It's so twisted and disturbing. And I only really felt the need to murder somebody one time while I was here. And it was very social media influencer wannabes crawling into a bloody tub. So it's okay. I gave them like the one eyebrow super high raised judgmental, 45-year-old, you should stop look. And they stopped. And now my best friend is showing me a card that says, you made it another year without getting murdered. Happy birthday. She kind of looks...
3: She's the murderer.
2: Yeah, the murder she wrote. All right, you need to come. You'd like it. And the gift shop is everything you've ever wanted. And I feel so bad for saying that out loud.
4: I found their Instagram account, by the way. And I'm
5: boy, I mean, it's the sort of thing that, like, when you say things like, we're going to the serial killer experience and to the gift shop. Not everybody is as excited for you as we would be.
4: Right.
5: For sure. Those kind of exhibits and museums, though, I went to the Spy Museum in Washington, D.C. You would enjoy that, Lamar. Mm. It was so fun. Oh, my gosh. It was so fun.
4: Go ahead.
5: No, go ahead.
4: You know what they have there? Ted Bundy's Volkswagen.
5: At the serial killer thing in New York. Yeah.
6: Oh, man.
4: Because that was always my idea, was to have a car museum of notorious cars, including that one.
5: My daughter, I have the pictures. It's creepy. My daughter went to the True Crime Museum. I want to say it was Gatlinburg. They were there for a dance thing. And they had John Wayne Gacy's clown costumes. One of his clown personas was Pogo. And
4: right.
5: I can't remember the
4: correct.
5: Other one's name. But Lamar, you have to see these John Wayne Gacy clown costumes, because you're like, oh my God, like, sir, did someone hand you the menu for how to be the worst and you just chose one of everything? I'm a serial killer. I'm a pervert. I'm a sex criminal. I'm a amateur clown. I'm a city bureaucrat. I'm a contractor. Was there nothing else that you could add to that list? If it had been a little bit later, he could have added, like, I'm an influencer. Like, it was so it was so creepy. Girl, we're very jealous of you being at the serial killer experience.
4: Unfortunately,
5: gift shop.
4: Yes, we are.
5: We are. It's the Bob and Sherry Show.
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8: Who likes the movie?
9: It's the Bob and Sherry box office.
10: Just identify which movie this clip came from.
11: I wondered without the booze, you know, if you would want to come home. Because when you met me, you were drinking, and now you're not.
12: I wasn't drunk the whole time we were together.
11: I know, but it got bad when we were together. It's okay. I mean, it's fine. I just was wondering. That's all. And whatever you want is okay.
12: Whatever I want, I want to be with you. That's why I'm
11: okay.
12: here.
11: Okay. I know. I just want you to be happy.
10: Think you know what movie this came from? Just go to bobandsherry.com and we'll randomly select a winner. You could win a box of Bob and Sherry swag.
5: So, you know, we've been talking a lot the past couple of days about summer, because it's, you know, most kids are out of school now. And even though it's not officially summer, it's summer. Right.
4: Right.
5: And so we're in the break, and Lamar's like, I guess y'all had a good time, but, you know, we had cows in a garden and summer meant that didn't stop. So basically Lamar would get out of school and it wasn't those lazy, crazy days of summer. He became a full-time farmhand.
1: Yeah, I mean, we didn't have a working farm. Okay, we didn't have a working farm. My mom had a full-time job. My dad had a full-time job. But we had a garden, and we had a bunch of cows. And the whole garden thing, people that garden now, like, they got a little place out behind their house or whatever. This is not, no. We had, like, rows and rows and rows of stuff. We had peas. We had green beans. We had corn. We had the okra. We had all this stuff. And so it's planted, and now it's growing. So my job was to pull the weeds. Most people could hoe the weeds, but my dad did not trust me with a hoe because I'd be chopping down the wrong thing. So I had to pull all the weeds and stuff like that. And I mean, I'm here to tell you, the rows, they were long rows. I've always said, make more rows, make them shorter. Because the idea when you start on that row and you're going and you're going and you're going and you take a chance and you look up just to see how far it is. It's not close.
4: May I ask a question?
1: Close. Yeah.
4: So he said he didn't trust you with a hoe. Is that correct?
1: Yeah.
4: So now I hate to recount an old story, but didn't he ask you to climb a tree and he hoisted a running chainsaw with a pulley up into the tree so you could cut branches? Yeah. I'm just trying to square the two of those things.
1: Well, I know it doesn't make any sense.
5: Leon?
1: But the whole thing... The whole thing is you're doing that, and then weed pulling's over with, it's time to pick it, and you got to be careful. See, they would accuse me of stripping the vines. You're not supposed to strip the vines. Like, you'll go through and you'll pick full pods. You're supposed to leave the stuff that's, you got to make you got to decide what's ready to be picked and what's not ready to be picked, and that's a whole big thing. But the whole time we get all this done, and then the shelling starts. You have to shell the beans. You have to snap the beans. You have to do the corn. And so in the meantime, my mom is in there. She's getting ready to can all this stuff. And we pick the blackberries because she wants to make blackberry jelly. We pick some plums, wild plums, because we want to make plum jelly. Then we get apples, and we dry the apples out on the hood of the car and out on the gas tank, and we lay them out on a towel so that they'll shrivel up, and be dried. I mean, there's a lot of moving parts to this thing. So everybody else is going to the pool, or they're going to the lake in a boat. I'm not doing all that. I'm picking and shelling and snapping and digging and, oh, man. I mean, listen, this is what... summer was not like, oh, this is great, because that's the whole deal. I mean, and then somebody would, then it'd be like picking up something. Like, you had to go pick up apples, or you had to go pick up pecans. You had to go, oh, my God.
5: It was long. I see so many people on social media, and they've never lived the life you're describing, and they've glamorized this idea of, we need to get out to the land and grow our food and get us a cow. Yeah, and I'm like, what you need is to sit down with Mr. Lamar Richardson, because the next move after that is a townhouse in New York City.
1: And here's the one thing you had to do in the summertime. You had to do it in the summertime, because the cows in the summertime, they're eating all the grass and stuff that's in the pasture. But now you've got to bale hay. And oh my God, it's hot and it's sweaty and it's sticky and the hay sticks to you and you got to pick up the bale. Oh, no. Don't do it.
5: And this, folks, is why young Lamar tried so hard to become a ventriloquist.
1: Yes.
5: That seemed like city living. It's the Bob and Sherry Show.
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24: Here's a look at your forecast. Sunshine mixed with clouds at times today, with daytime highs approaching 71. Winds out of the west, 8 to 15 miles per hour. Mainly cloudy skies expected tonight. Chance of rain showers, lows around 49. Chance for showers tomorrow, highs around 67. And that's your updated forecast. I'm meteorologist Paul Trombley. Get the latest weather updates online at minnesotadailyweather.com. Currently 57.
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2: I don't know where the rest of you guys come down on jellyfish. I'm fascinated by jellyfish.
3: Ooh.
2: Like, when you go to the aquarium and you stand in front of the moon jellies with the black light, they don't look like anything else on Earth. They are amazing. And there are so many different kinds. There's a kind of jellyfish called the Turritopsis dormi. Listen to this, y'all. Instead of dying, it just reverts itself back to an earlier stage of life. And it can theoretically do this forever. Scientists say it's a biologically immortal animal. Kind of like Kris Jenner, you know, like it's just like, you're like, oh my God, what is this? And yet, yeah, so I want you to imagine that. This jellyfish is kind of cruising along, doing its thing, whatever jellyfish think about or however they engage the environment.
4: And it reverts back to an earlier
2: time. It reverts back, yeah, yeah. It can just keep doing
4: thing.
2: That.
4: I've used this very thing to not grow emotionally in my life, so.
2: Good job. Well done.
4: I know. It's working.
2: What would you say? Yeah. What age would you say you keep reverting back to
4: 13,
2: to hold that?
4: Sorry, about 13, yeah. About holding there, you know.
2: Well, that's why you're so fun to hang out with, there I guess. Isn't that amazing?
4: It is.
5: Yeah. It is. Yeah, that is amazing.
2: Like the ocean, we're all like, including me, we're all like space. And the ocean's like, yeah, I'm right here. And you people have no idea what's going on right here. There are things living in the ocean. We just discovered, this was like 2 weeks ago, a brand new species of octopus, bright blue the size of a golf ball, like Smurf blue, Lamar, the size of a golf ball.
5: Wow.
2: We just discovered that. We got these immortal jellyfish swimming around down there. The ocean is the absolute definition of none of our business because we have no idea.
4: Sherry, when you were going to talk about jellyfish, when we went to the South Jersey Shore when I was a kid, we'd have entire weeks that we were there at the beach and we couldn't go in the water because of jellyfish. Because the jellyfish would be so bad.
2: You get a jellyfish invasion at the beach, that's it. There goes your vacation.
5: Yeah.
2: Hey, did your family have the same home remedy for a jellyfish sting? Mine did.
4: Is it
5: Windex?
4: Is it Worcestershire sauce or something crazy like that?
2: Well, now I'm embarrassed to say it's hold still and let your brother pee on it. Okay, I got

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0: 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Oh, it's the Bob and Sherry Show.
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1: 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Let's talk about Crayola crayons. Of course, you and I both know, we all know, they have a distinct smell. And guess what? Now it's become trademarked. Yes, the smell. A few months ago, the U.S. Patent and Trademark Office issued a trademark to Crayola for the smell of its crayons. The CEO of Crayola says one day it's conceivable that they'll pump the scent through the aisles of stores, triggering nostalgia while shoppers are browsing and hopefully buying more crayons. Crayola describes the smell as, quote, slightly earthy soap with pungent leather-like clay undertones. I agree. Crayola ranks number one in sales in the coloring category, which includes crayons and colored pencils. They say there is a powerful connection between the smell of crayons and positive childhood memories. Amen to that.
2: Intelligence for Your Life with John Tesh.
1: And coming up, the latest connection between pain-relieving NSAIDs and dementia. Stand by.
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1: If you take an NSAID for your arthritis or sore muscles, you may be doing more than relieving pain and inflammation. Turns out NSAIDs, of course, are medications like ibuprofen, which is the ingredient in Advil, or naproxen, which is in Aleve, right? A study in the Journal of the American Geriatric Society has found that people who took NSAIDs on a regular basis, they were significantly less likely to develop dementia. What's going on? It's because they're anti-inflammatory, so they protect brain cells against damage. However, NSAIDs can have negative side effects that we've talked to you before about, like nausea, stomach, and even kidney damage. So don't take NSAIDs willy-nilly for the brain benefits. Only take what your doctor recommends. And again, be careful with hydration and your kidneys and NSAIDs.
2: Now that's intelligence for your life.
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I lost a lot of friends there, baby. 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
1: All right, so according to the Cleveland Clinic, these days at least 1 in 4 middle-aged adults will experience a so-called midlife crisis. And of course, you know that's when we suddenly reassess our lives and often make dramatic changes. But just because midlife crises are common, it doesn't mean they're inevitable. According to Arthur C. Brooks, a Harvard social science professor, he says the biggest reason people experience slumps around middle age is they feel stuck in some way, and they want something to change. So to avoid feeling that way at any age, Brooks says, always focus on what you're gaining in life, not on what you're losing. In other words, do not dwell on parts of your past that you can't get back, like your youthful energy, your pain-free back, and all the great friends who have come and gone. Brooks says, just because you're missing those things, it doesn't mean you're stuck and not growing. In fact, research shows that after the age of 40, our brains become much more efficient and creative. We are also better communicators. And don't miss this. This helps explain why the most successful entrepreneurs, for example, they get their best ideas and they're most successful in their late 40s and early 50s. Bottom line, Brooks says by shifting your mindset to what's getting better with age instead of what's getting worse, you are significantly less likely to fall into the stagnation trap that often leads to a midlife crisis and buy a brand new Mustang like I did.
0: 94.5 The River.
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10: Here's a look at your forecast. Sunshine mixed with clouds at times today, with daytime highs approaching 71. Winds out of the west, 8 to 15 miles per hour. Mainly cloudy skies expected tonight. Chance of rain showers, lows around 49. Chance for showers tomorrow. Highs around 67. And that's your updated forecast. I'm meteorologist Paul Trombley. Get the latest weather updates online at MinnesotaDailyWeather.com. Right now, it's 61 degrees.
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1: Let's talk about marriage. Why? No, let's talk about it. Marriage therapist Corin Voller says the number one complaint she hears from married women is that their husbands are always waiting to be told what needs to be done around the house. This is me. I'm not going to do anything without being told. She calls it, quote, passive responsibility. That sounds bad. But women want somebody who takes active responsibility.
2: Sure.
1: When it comes to chores and childcare, active responsibility would be somebody looking around the house for things they can do and take responsibility for them. But every time I do something, it's wrong.
2: You just hit the nail on the head. By the way, I'm going to say two things. One is when I have my to-do list in front of me, if somebody supersedes it and starts doing the stuff on my to-do list, it makes me mad. It upsets me. So I'm merely extending the same courtesy. You know, if I see dirty dishes, I'll get to the dishes when I get to the dishes. I can't necessarily do it on my spouse's timeline. And also, here's the other thing. This is a double standard. If your wife wants to just sit down and rest for a second, right, Totally fine. I sit down to watch the baseball game, and why did I not do X, Y, and Z? The double standard is frustrating. Also, again, you know, my thing is, I'm so tired of being told I'm doing it wrong. There's 0% chance I'm taking initiative.
1: Amen.
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1: All right, here we go with some great driving tips from the New York Times best-selling book Traffic by Tom Vanderbilt, which examines the psychology of driving, and you can help your friends with this. First, in a parking lot, when you can, back into a space. Vanderbilt says backing out is the most common time accidents occur in parking lots, but if you're exiting forward, accidents are much less likely. And then if you're on the highway, resist the urge to constantly change lanes to get where you're going faster. According to studies, over the course of an 80-minute drive, switching lanes saved less than 4 minutes of time, but it raised drivers' stress levels significantly. If you stick to the middle lane, you'll maintain the most consistent speed, and that will calm anxiety. Now you know.
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1: It's time to talk salads here on the John Tesh program. If you want to be satisfied eating a salad, and just a salad, it needs some fat. This is according to registered dietitian Stephanie Middleberg. Stephanie says, for maximum satisfaction, include two healthy fats in your bowl, like oil and vinegar dressing, plus half an avocado or 8 to 10 olives. Other options include 2 tablespoons of sesame or pumpkin seeds, 2 tablespoons of walnuts, which contain heart-healthy omega-3 fatty acids, or some hummus or hard-boiled egg or sprinkle of cheese. Another benefit of adding fat to your salad, besides satisfying hunger, the fat helps your body absorb more nutrients from the vegetables. And that's how that works.
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10: Here's a look at your forecast. Sunshine mixed with clouds at times today, with daytime highs approaching 71. Winds out of the west, 8 to 15 miles per hour. Mainly cloudy skies expected tonight. Chance of rain showers, lows around 49. Chance for showers tomorrow, highs around 67. And that's your updated forecast. I'm meteorologist Paul Trombley. Get the latest weather updates online at minnesotadailyweather.com. Right now, it's 61 degrees.
11: Get it, sir.
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1: Welcome to the John Tesh Radio Show. It is intelligence for your life, and you know we are pet people here at the radio show. I know producer Betsy Chase has two dogs sitting by her while she's writing and researching. I've got Leroy, the dog, right here looking at me. He usually gets half a treat at the at the end of every hour. If there is a good reason to love your pets, it's another one. They will boost your immune function. Come to think of it, I haven't had a cold in a while. According to the National Library of Medicine, petting a dog for 18 minutes leads to an increase in antibodies that fight infections. And we also know that our pets reduce our stress. Now, this increase in antibodies coupled with stress reduction is a big old 1-2 punch for our immune system. Plus, therapy dog visits at hospitals are proven to provide significant pain reduction in patients with chronic pain. Huge win there. Your pet is a powerful healer.
2: Now that's intelligence for your life.
1: And coming up, what is normal when it comes to relationships? We'll have the latest from the book, The Surprising Secrets of Happy Couples.
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1: Time for some relationship intel, and what is normal when it comes to relationships? This is what Christiana Northrup wanted to find out when she researched the book The Normal Bar, The Surprising Secrets of Happy Couples. She surveyed 80,000 people from all over the world. Here's what she found. 40% of the happiest couples say communication is the most satisfying part of their relationship. Next, having similarities also bonds couples together. Nearly half of the couples surveyed said they had a whole lot in common. And psychologists say we feel more connected to somebody with whom we share common interests and rituals. However, don't worry about arguing. Nearly 80% of the happiest couples said they argued occasionally. I'm more than occasionally. And psychologists say couples who never fight are avoiding conversations they need to have in order to forge a closer relationship. What else is normal for happy couples? Back rubs. 75% of the happiest couples give and receive back rubs. I'm usually just giving them. And there's science behind this. Couples who give each other massages, they have higher levels of the bonding chemical oxytocin.
2: Intelligence for your life.
1: And coming up, I'll teach you how to protect yourself from the latest phone scams. AI is making voice clones that sound like your friends, your partner, even your own children. It can clone a voice from a 3-second recording. Don't miss this.
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1: So, you know, we always hear about phone scams coming from criminals pretending to be, say, the police or IRS agents. But the latest phone scams are more likely to come from people who sound like somebody you know. Maybe your friends, a partner, even your own children. This is according to Steve Grobman from the cybersecurity firm McAfee. It's down to a scary new development in artificial intelligence. Grobman saying the latest AI software, you may have seen this on the news, can now clone anyone's voice from a recording as short as 3 seconds, meaning criminals could potentially call one of your friends, ask a few questions, and then hang up. And as long as they capture a recording of your friend saying, "Who's this? Sorry, that person doesn't live here. No, it's okay. Goodbye." That's all the material criminals need to clone their voice. And because it sounds so realistic, research shows you're significantly more likely to fall for a scam, like your friend claiming to be in trouble and needing money sent right away. Bottom line, now more than ever, Grobman says, we need to use extra caution when responding to phone calls, even when they sound like they're coming from people you know. Authorities recommend grilling callers about how they know you and where you met, for example, because that may be the only way to ensure you're talking to a real person and not an AI scammer.
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10: Here's a look at your forecast. Sunshine mixed with clouds at times today, with daytime highs approaching 71. Winds out of the west, 8 to 15 miles per hour. Mainly cloudy skies expected tonight. Chance of rain showers, lows around 49. Chance for showers tomorrow, highs around 67. And that's your updated forecast. I'm meteorologist Paul Trombley. Get the latest weather updates online at MinnesotaDailyWeather.com. Currently 63.
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1: I think it was probably Netflix or Apple TV or all that stuff that have invented binge watching, right, Gib?
2: Yeah, it wasn't a thing before. It was just there were summer reruns. That was all you had.
1: That's right. That's right. Well, yeah, you're right.
2: They if you haven't seen it, it's new to you.
1: Saved by the Bell.
2: Yeah.
1: The marathon. Yeah, but so why do we sometimes binge watch shows that we don't love? Well, we may have fallen victim to something Gib and I have talked about before. It's called sunk cost fallacy,
2: yes.
1: Which Gib is going to tell you about now.
2: Well, first of all, the sunk cost fallacy is the explanation for my entire crypto portfolio right now. But basically, it means once you've invested a little bit in something, you feel like, well, I've already invested in it. I might as well go a little bit further. So that can be money into a bad stock, and it can also be time invested into a bad television show because you're like, well, I'm 4 episodes in.
1: Or a relationship, like, right?
2: It can. Yeah. It works in relationships, too. You believe that because you have invested time and money and effort into something, therefore, it is more worthy of your continued time, money, and effort, which is not necessarily... That's the fallacy. It is not always true. If you don't like a show, you can give up on it. Unless you have that one friend whose opinion you really like. He goes, no, trust me, man. After 5 episodes, it gets really good.
1: That sounds like your sister.
2: It sounds like me, too.
3: 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Intelligence for your life.
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1: All righty, here we go. The trick to being a more positive person. It comes from social psychologist Dr. Roy Baumeister from Florida State. He says, tap into nostalgia. It's not about living in the past. It's about recalling past positive experiences. And that has been proven to lift us up, way up. In one study, when people were asked to think of a past positive experience before work, they reported feeling more motivated. That made them work harder than those who were only told to think about an ordinary life event in the study. And then another study showed that people feeling nostalgic about an event from their past judged a room to be warmer than those remembering an everyday event. Wow. So spend a minute before you start your day reliving a special memory. We guarantee you'll feel more positive and motivated throughout the entire day.
2: IFYL. 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
6: Here's a look at your forecast. Sunshine mixed with clouds at times today, with daytime highs approaching 71. Winds out of the west, 8 to 15 miles per hour. Mainly cloudy skies expected tonight. Chance of rain showers, lows around 49. Chance for showers tomorrow, highs around 67. And that's your updated forecast. I'm meteorologist Paul Trombley. Get the latest weather updates online at MinnesotaDailyWeather.com. Currently 63.
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1: Hey, it's John Tesh. It's Intelligence for Your Life, the John Tesh Radio Show. And a quick tip, if you're feeling sad or angry, it's okay, say the experts, because a study now in the journal Emotion finds that people who accept difficult emotions as normal feelings that will eventually pass have much better mental health. This is compared to people who feel badly for feeling bad. The scientists say acceptance, it's the key to moving past negativity. Something to think about today.
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1: Here we go with some brain health intel, and to keep your brain sharp, experts say stop using Waze or Google Maps. A recent study in the British Medical Journal looked at rates of death from Alzheimer's disease among people across more than 400 occupations. Turns out taxi and ambulance drivers had the lowest rates because the drivers they studied mostly worked before GPS existed. And having to learn to navigate and memorize streets and routes and directions, that kept their minds healthy. Now, in the study, only 1% of taxi and ambulance drivers died from Alzheimer's disease. The rate for everybody else was around 4%. And it's become even more important because the number of North Americans with Alzheimer's disease is expected to nearly double by 2060. So the bottom line from the experts is turn off your GPS more often, look at a map, and start using your brain to get where you're going. I am so guilty of this.
2: Intelligence for your life.
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1: All right, all you intelligent people, here we go with a few foods you can use to help soothe your sunburn. First, use the gooey side of a banana peel. It's proven to cool the skin, reduce pain, and speed up healing. It's because bananas contain proteins with anti-inflammatory properties similar to aloe vera. Yeah, the gooey side of a banana peel. You can also use a cold compress of green tea to reduce inflammation. I've used this. Or soak in a green tea bath. According to dermatologists at Weill Cornell in New York, green tea has properties that help relieve pain and heal sun-damaged skin. And by increasing collagen production in the skin, green tea can help treat chronic exposure to UV light, which causes premature aging and skin cancer. That's why green tea is a popular ingredient in skin lotions and creams.
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10: Here's a look at your forecast. Partly cloudy this afternoon with a high of 71. West winds 8 to 15 miles per hour. Chance of rain showers tonight, lows around 49. Mainly cloudy skies expected. Chance of rain showers tomorrow, high of 67, overcast. And that's your updated forecast. I'm meteorologist Paul Trombley. Get the latest weather updates online at minnesotadailyweather.com. Right now, 63.
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1: All right, if you were like me, and actually Gib too, if you were an early adopter of Apple, where was Apple when you were able to actually understand the Apple products? Like 10?
2: I remember the laptop when they came out with, when Steve Jobs came back and he had the G3 laptops.
1: Right.
2: That was when I was like, oh, these are really cool.
1: Okay.
2: But I always had Macs.
1: You had like an Apple 2C or something.
2: Oh, I did.
1: Like that.
2: Before Mac, when you had to like use CodeLine.
1: So for a lot of this stuff, if you have a first generation iPhone, for example, still in the box, it's worth $24,000 on eBay.
2: Is that right?
1: Yeah, unbelievable. Even a first gen iPhone that's used but still in good condition could get you like $300-$400.
2: That's insane.
1: So you might want to go take a look at your Apple gadgets, the one that you upgraded and it's still sitting there, and go on eBay.
2: For a while, I had every single version of the iPhone. I had the 1, the 3G, the 3GS, the 4, the 4S, and then at a certain point, I was like, this is good enough, and so I haven't upgraded in a while. But I, who's paying $24,000? Museums? Like, who wants an iPhone that only works on the Edge network?
1: Right. I don't know. I would advise at this point, until further notice, don't take crypto.
2: Just invest in iPhones.
1: Yeah, exactly. Well, we have a cousin. We were just out with him, Anthony, and he collects wine. I mean,
2: wine matures nicely.
1: Unbelievable.
2: So does art.
1: Talking about anyway.
2: Well, there you have it. iPhones, wine, and art. This is what the rich are investing in now.
1: There it is.
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1: Here's a great weight loss tip. I love this. If you're trying to lose a few pounds, then beware of soft foods like pasta or chili or ice cream. Turns out we tend to eat more of them without realizing we're full because they go down so easily. Think about it. We don't have to do as much work chewing them. The trick to eat less, according to the journal Appetite, mix in something crunchy. So put chopped nuts on your ice cream or croutons in your chili. You'll eat less without even realizing it. It's because when what we're eating has varying textures, our sensation of flavor is heightened. That tricks the brain to thinking we've eaten more than we have. In the study, when people ate pasta with a little crunch added in, well, they ended up eating nearly 400 calories less.
2: IFYL. Intelligence for your life.
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1: All right, here we go with a couple of random quick hits of intelligence. First of all, if you need to focus at work, take a 5-minute green break and look at photos of nature. A study at the University of Michigan finding that just looking at images of the land, sea, and sky is so restful. It'll boost your memory and ability to focus by almost 35%. Also, if you need a brain booster before a big presentation, just take 1 minute to test your memory. You look at whatever's directly in front of you for 30 seconds. Then, close your eyes and visualize the view.

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11: Here's a look at your forecast. Partly cloudy this afternoon with a high of 71. West winds 8 to 15 miles per hour. Chance of rain showers tonight. Lows around 49. Mainly cloudy skies expected. Chance of rain showers tomorrow. High of 67. Overcast. And that's your updated forecast. I'm meteorologist Paul Trombley. Get the latest weather updates online at minnesotadailyweather.com. Right now, 63.
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1: Welcome to Intelligence for Your Life. I'm John Tesh, and for a mood boost, I have an idea. It's backed up by science. Get out of town, and it doesn't matter where you go either. According to a survey, people reported an improvement in energy, emotional well-being, connection with loved ones, intellectual curiosity, and mental clarity just before, during, and after a trip. Now, these benefits didn't disappear once they got back either. It turns out a single trip improved people's relationships with their loved ones for 6 weeks after they got back. For a mood boost, get out of town.
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1: 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Experts say it may have something to do with your spouse's profession. That's next.
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1: Here's a question for your relationship. Will your marriage last? It may have something to do with your spouse's profession. According to data from the American Community Survey, not all careers fare the same when it comes to marriage. But drivers, bartenders, and massage therapists, they have some of the highest divorce rates at 48%. While actuaries are the most likely to stay hitched with a 14% divorce rate. In case you're not familiar with what an actuary does, thank you, they use advanced mathematics, statistics, and financial theory to analyze data and predict the likelihood of future events, like accidents, illnesses, or even natural disasters. The job is all about predicting risk and uncertainty, and so I guess all that risk calculation pays off in romance as well, just so you know.
2: Intelligence for your life.
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1: So, you know, there are a lot of ways to calm your mind and overcome difficult emotions. We've talked about painting, playing music, as in playing an instrument, meditating, and of course, seeing a therapist. But here's an option that may surprise you. Play a video game, specifically a creative video game. For example, Minecraft players design their own worlds. In Animal Crossing New Horizons, players create their own islands. And there's a series of games called Story of Seasons, where players tend to a farm, everything from choosing which seeds to plant to watering fields to harvesting crops. Video game. Why would this be therapeutic for mental health? The psychologists say the most obvious reason is that these types of games provide an escape, quote unquote, from the real world, distracting us from negative thinking and emotions. Plus, according to research in the journal Social Science and Medicine, creative games in particular can nurture a sense of connection with the other players. It's proven to help even military veterans overcome their PTSD. By the way, the slower the game's pace, the better. Because when a game gives you plenty of time to get lost in its storyline, characters, and graphics, researchers say it evokes a sense of peace.
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15: Here's a look at your forecast. High temperatures reach up to 70 this afternoon. Under partly cloudy skies, winds out of the west, 8 to 15 miles per hour. Chance for showers tonight, lows level off around 49. Cloudy skies expected tomorrow. Chance of rain showers, highs level off around 67. And that's your updated forecast. I'm meteorologist Paul Trombley. Get the latest weather updates online at minnesotadailyweather.com. Currently, it's 64 degrees.
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1: So Gibb and I have talked about the power of childhood mementos before, but now according to scientists at Weill Cornell Medical College, just touching a childhood keepsake, it cuts stress and increases happiness by 50%. So if you're having a hard day, you just go grab your, a teddy bear or a toy from when you were a kid, maybe a trophy that you earned. It works by activating the frontal lobe of the brain, one that controls emotion, that releases feel-good hormones, including oxytocin.
2: The more ways you can attach sensory experience to memories, the more powerful they become. So that if it's a nice childhood memento, if you can touch it, you're now getting more of your brain involved in the memory. So the memory is going to be more real, and then the emotional reality will be more of the emotional reality.
1: Right.
2: Not to mention that a lot of the things that you kept from childhood were your most comforting things. It was, you didn't keep the toy that you hated. You still have the toy that you loved, the blanket that you slept with, not the other blanket. It's the one that you had in your crib. So there's already a deep psychological connection of comfort associated with it. That's going to add just another layer. Now, I hate to bring up bad memories in this therapy appointment, but your favorite blanket, what happened with that? Why don't you tell everybody?
1: Yeah, my Uncle Bo, he threw my night-night pillow into the fire because he thought that at 12 years old, I was too old for it.
2: So now here's a piece of intelligence you can't even try because you don't have your night-night pillow anymore.
1: Thanks a lot for the thanks for the encouragement.
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1: John Tesh back with the longevity report here on the program. If you want to add an extra 10 years to your life, just go swimming. According to Northwestern University, the more we swim, the longer we will live. That's a big headline. Now, their studies looked at more than 355,000 people, and they found that swimming can add as much as 10 years to your life. The studies found that among healthy people, those who swam regularly had an 80% lower risk of heart disease. And another study conducted by the University of South Carolina found that over the course of a 13-year study, swimmers had the lowest rate of death. Why would this be? The researchers speculate it's because swimming works the entire body. I know this feeling, not just the lower half like running does. Because water makes you buoyant, it's something almost anybody can do. Even people who have bad knees, arthritis, or are overweight. Doesn't matter what stroke you do, they're all equally good. Yeah, you want to live longer? Go swimming.
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1: Now, here is a psychological factor that can make you spend more than you intended. 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
11: Here's a look at your forecast. High temperatures reach up to 70 this afternoon. Under partly cloudy skies, winds out of the west, 8 to 15 miles per hour. Chance for showers tonight, lows level off around 49. Cloudy skies expected tomorrow. Chance of rain showers, highs level off around 67. And that's your updated forecast. I'm meteorologist Paul Trombley. Get the latest weather updates online at minnesotadailyweather.com. Currently, it's 64 degrees.
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0: 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But then, aren't we all? 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
1: Thanks again for joining us today for Intelligence for Your Life. Time to move you from the place you are right now in your life to the place you are meant to be. Ever feel embarrassed because you're dripping with sweat after a workout? Never mind that, because now we know it's good news. Your excessive sweating may be the reason you'll stay fit for life. Yeah, this is according to Dr. Ramani Dervasala, our friend and professor of psychology at California State. She says, of course, we can't control how much we sweat, but any amount of sweat has amazing psychological powers. Studies have shown people feel a greater sense of accomplishment and are more satisfied with their workouts when they can toss a bunch of sweat-soaked clothing into the wash compared to when they barely break a sweat. And generally speaking, Dr. DeVarsala says, the happier you are about your workouts, the more likely you are to keep doing them and to push yourself to work harder, if only so you can sweat more. Bottom line, grab a towel, be proud of your sweat, because psychologically, it increases the odds you'll stay motivated to keep exercising and remain fit for life.
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1: Time for some memory intelligence, and quick and simple. To boost your memory, do one crossword puzzle a day. That's from research from University College Cork in Ireland. In their study, they found that people who did one crossword a day experienced a significant improvement in word recall and conversations in just a month. You don't even need to complete the whole puzzle. Simply attempting it makes your brain more efficient at remembering words, whether you're listening or speaking. To boost your memory, simple. Do one crossword puzzle a day. Let's change that. Attempt one crossword puzzle a day. Even better.
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1: All right, so it's movie night, right? What are you going to watch? Well, take your mood and the people you're with into consideration. Here's how to pick the right movie for whatever situation you're in. This comes from entertainment columnist Hannah Kaiser. First, what movie should you choose if you're stressed out? A comedy, definitely. Because on a biological level, laughing is going to trigger your blood vessels to dilate by 22%. That's going to offset your stress hormones. But a tense thriller or drama, it will increase your stress. Next, if you're on a date, try a scary film. Watching something suspenseful activates your adrenal gland, and the resulting adrenaline rush can make you feel excited about the person you're with. However, there's a way to flip this over the wrong way. If the movie is too scary, it's going to backfire, and your date's physiological response will turn to revulsion. So much better to see a thriller than a gory slasher movie. And what movie should you see if you're struggling with a problem, like you're unhappy at work, or you're worried about money, or you're worried about health issues? The experts say watch a movie where problems get resolved. Or better yet, a film where the underdog comes from behind and scores a big win. My favorite.
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17: Here's a look at your forecast. More clouds than sun this afternoon with a high of 70. Winds out of the west, 8 to 15 miles per hour. 49 tonight, chance of rain showers. Chance of rain showers tomorrow. High temperatures reach up to 67, overcast skies. And that's your updated forecast. I'm meteorologist Paul Trombley. Get the latest weather updates online at MinnesotaDailyWeather.com. Currently, it's 68 degrees.
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1: Let's check in with intel from psychologist Dr. Richard Wiseman. He says the best way to read someone is to ask them to describe their pet. Forget their body language. Just ask them to describe their pet. He says that the doctor says we tend to project our own personality onto our pet. Yes.
2: Yes. Yeah.
1: So when we're describing our dog's temperament or our cat's, we're actually describing our own.
2: This is the whole Caesar Milan thing. So, you know, Caesar Milan goes in and he works on the pet, but he really works on the pet owners. Like, that's his whole thing, because we project, the pet is a reflection of you. And that's why he's got like 19 different television shows over the last 20 years, is because that's what we want to see. And it's accurate. It's accurate. The dog is going to internalize whatever is going on in the household. They were bred for this. They're bred to be pack animals, and we are their pack. They are going to be a part of the pack. They can't help it.
1: You know, I can only imagine, you know, turning back the clock 30, 40 years and trying to talk my dad into getting therapy to take care of the Chihuahua.
2: That is a generational fun show that I would like to watch.
1: There it is.
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1: My name is John Tesh. I am here to lower your blood pressure. Ready? Just read some scripture or read a book about positive thinking. UCLA researchers say doing that for 20 minutes a day will lower blood pressure by a full 30% and sharpen your focus and mental energy for 6 hours afterward. It's because reading something inspiring heightens the production of the brain chemical dopamine, which relaxes our arteries and increases alertness and attention. So read something positive and uplifting for 20 minutes a day. That can change everything.
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1: I just sent out for roasted edamame. I'm going to tell you why. Because it is an odd bedtime snack, but apparently it's very powerful, right? So a half cup of dried roasted edamame is what the experts are recommending. I'll tell you why. You're supposed to try this on days that you work out, and you might wake up with more muscle. The Journal of Nutrition found that people who exercised and had a high protein snack right before bed, they got stronger, they built more muscle than those who worked out and skipped the protein snack. The experts say our bodies digest and absorb certain proteins more efficiently during sleep, which can help build muscle. So try some roasted edamame, see if you don't seem buffer faster. I can't wait. My edamame should be here in moments.
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1: River City's weather.
2: Here's a look at your forecast. More clouds than sun this afternoon with a high of 70. Winds out of the west, 8 to 15 miles per hour. 49 tonight, chance of rain showers. Chance of rain showers tomorrow. High temperatures reach up to 67, overcast skies. And that's your updated forecast. I'm meteorologist Paul Trombley. Get the latest weather updates online at minnesotadailyweather.com. Currently, it's 68 degrees.
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3: Fox News, I'm Tom Graham. Iran's top diplomat says a tentative deal to end the war with the U.S. would require Israel to withdraw from Lebanon.
4: Israel has rejected any notion that they'll pull out of Lebanon or stop fighting Hezbollah, which has been attacking settlements in northern Israel. Today, Reuters reported that Hezbollah received promises from Iran that its leaders will not sign a final nuclear deal with the U.S. unless Israel withdraws from Lebanon.
3: Fox's Max Gordon, Trump administration has not said whether Lebanon was part of the final agreement. At least one death is blamed on severe flash flooding in parts of Texas.
5: It claimed the life of a woman who was driving northwest of San Antonio. She ended up getting pulled into a creek that had been overflowing, and police there say she called 911. They were on the phone with her for several minutes before the line went dead.
3: Fox Weather's Katie Byrne. 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
8: Here's a look at your forecast. Mainly cloudy skies expected this afternoon with daytime highs approaching 70. West winds 8 to 15 miles per hour. Overcast tonight. Chance for showers. Lows level off around 49. High of 68 tomorrow. Chance for showers. And that's your updated forecast. I'm meteorologist Paul Frombly. Get the latest weather updates online at minnesotadailyweather.com. Right now, 68.
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7: Here's a look at your forecast. Mainly cloudy skies expected this afternoon, with daytime highs approaching 70. West winds 8 to 15 miles per hour. Overcast tonight. Chance for showers. Lows level off around 49. High of 68 tomorrow. Chance for showers. And that's your updated forecast. I'm meteorologist Paul Trombley. Get the latest weather updates online at MinnesotaDailyWeather.com. Right now, 68.
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5: River City's weather.
6: Here's a look at your forecast. Mainly cloudy skies expected this afternoon, with daytime highs approaching 70. West winds 8 to 15 miles per hour. Overcast tonight. Chance for showers. Lows level off around 49. High of 68 tomorrow. Chance for showers. And that's your updated forecast. I'm meteorologist Paul Frombly. Get the latest weather updates online at MinnesotaDailyWeather.com. Right now, 68.
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0: News. I'm John Saucier. The U.S. and Iran agreeing to extend a ceasefire for 60 days. Specifics of the deal are scarce. President Trump says it won't be made public until it's signed on Friday. Senate Majority Leader John Thune says he believes in the Trump administration's ability to negotiate a good deal.
1: I fully believe that the president and his team are moving in the right direction, getting the strait open, getting those shipping lanes opened again, I think is going to be really essential.
0: But Senate Minority Leader Chuck Schumer calls for the president to make the details of this deal public.
2: After more than 100 days of bloodshed, 13 Americans killed, hundreds more wounded, tens of billions of dollars spent, what exactly did we get out of Trump's failed war?
0: President Trump says he supports sending the details of the deal to Congress for a review. U.S. and Iranian officials have offered contradictory statements about what's been agreed to. America's listening to Fox News.
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4: Here's the latest from MinnesotaDailyNews.com. Minnesota Conservation Officer reports are out for last week. Officer Huener in the Roseau District checked anglers on the Roseau River and Lake of the Woods. A calf depredation was investigated. Officer Hams in the Warroad North District spent the week checking area anglers, monitoring ATV traffic, and following up with various complaints. Officer Pracker has moved to the Black Duck District, reporting high winds and rain have made angling much more difficult. Time was spent working ATV activity, angling activity, and boating safety. Both Bedette districts are currently vacant. In state news, MnDOT has started a public comment period for its Greater Minnesota Transit Plan, aims to update transit policies, assess mobility needs, and set goals for public transit. Plan builds on past initiatives to develop a comprehensive transit strategy. Minnesota noted for its transportation largely due to good transit access. The Minnesota Department of Natural Resources seeking public input on special fishing regulation proposals for the 2027 fishing season. Each year, the DNR reviews fishing regulations and considers changes based on their effectiveness. Current proposals include new or adjusted regulations for various species across the state. Notifications about these proposed changes have been posted at lake access points. In sports, the Minnesota Twins got back in the win column last night, winning 4-2 at Texas. Twins now 6 games under .500. They're 34-40. Game 2 in Texas tonight. 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
5: River City's weather.
6: Here's a look at your forecast. Lows dip down to about 49 tonight under overcast skies with a chance of rain showers. South winds 5 to 10 miles per hour. Cloudy skies expected again tomorrow. Chance of rain showers. Daytime highs approaching 68. And that's your updated forecast. I'm meteorologist Paul Trombley. Get the latest weather updates online at MinnesotaDailyWeather.com. Right now, it's 72 degrees.
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6: Here's a look at your forecast. Lows dip down to about 49 tonight under overcast skies with a chance of rain showers. South winds 5 to 10 miles per hour. Cloudy skies expected again tomorrow. Chance of rain showers. Daytime highs approaching 68. And that's your updated forecast. I'm meteorologist Paul Trombley. Get the latest weather updates online at minnesotadailyweather.com. Right now, it's 72 degrees.
7: Shut up.
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8: Here's a look at your forecast. Lows dip down to about 49 tonight under overcast skies with a chance of rain showers. South winds 5 to 10 miles per hour. Cloudy skies expected again tomorrow. Chance of rain showers. Daytime highs approaching 68. And that's your updated forecast. I'm meteorologist Paul Trombley. Get the latest weather updates online at MinnesotaDailyWeather.com. Right now, it's 72 degrees.
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3: Fox News, I'm Tom Graham. The FBI says it broke up a potential terror attack at the White House. Suspects arrested in California, Ohio, Missouri, and Nebraska. More arrests are possible.
4: The FBI became aware of the plot last Wednesday after a parent of 19-year-old Tyson Proper alerted police to concerning behavior. He was arrested near Columbus, Ohio. Court filings say investigators learned from Proper of a Signal group chat involving as many as 23 individuals.
3: Fox's Jared Halpern. Oil prices falling again today following that tentative deal to end the conflict with Iran. The Dow climbing, setting a new record today, up 329 points. Fox's Business Network's Ashley Webster.
5: The Dow itself rising above 52,000. We've seen stocks like Caterpillar, for instance, moving higher along with banks like J.P. Morgan.
3: Over the NASDAQ and S&P fell on the day. 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
7: Here's the latest from MinnesotaDailyNews.com. Minnesota Conservation Officer reports are out for last week. Officer Huner in the Roseau District checked anglers on the Roseau River and Lake of the Woods. A calf depredation was investigated. Officer Hams in the Warro North District spent the week checking area anglers, monitoring ATV traffic, and following up with various complaints. Officer Pracker has moved to the Black Duck District, reporting high winds and rain have made angling much more difficult. Time was spent working ATV activity, angling activity, and boating safety. Both Medet districts are currently vacant. In state news, MnDOT has started a public comment period for its Greater Minnesota Transit Plan, aims to update transit policies, assess mobility needs, and set goals for public transit. Plan builds on past initiatives to develop a comprehensive transit strategy. Minnesota noted for its transportation largely due to good transit access. The Minnesota Department of Natural Resources seeking public input on special fishing regulation proposals for the 2027 fishing season. Each year, the DNR reviews fishing regulations and considers changes based on their effectiveness. Current proposals include new or adjusted regulations for various species across the state. Notifications about these proposed changes have been posted at lake access points. In sports, the Minnesota Twins got back in the win column last night, winning 4-2 at Texas. Twins now 6 games under .500. They're 34-40. Game 2 in Texas tonight. 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
8: River City's weather.
9: Here's a look at your forecast. Lows dip down to about 49 tonight under overcast skies with a chance of rain showers. South winds 5 to 10 miles per hour. Cloudy skies expected again tomorrow. Chance of rain showers. Daytime highs approaching 68. And that's your updated forecast. I'm meteorologist Paul Trombley. Get the latest weather updates online at MinnesotaDailyWeather.com. Currently, it's 73 degrees.
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4: Here's a look at your forecast. Lows dip down to about 49 tonight under overcast skies with a chance of rain showers. South winds 5 to 10 miles per hour. Cloudy skies expected again tomorrow. Chance of rain showers. Daytime highs approaching 68. And that's your updated forecast. I'm meteorologist Paul Trombley. Get the latest weather updates online at minnesotadailyweather.com. Currently, it's 73 degrees.
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4: River City's weather. Here's a look at your forecast. Lows dip down to about 49 tonight under overcast skies with a chance of rain showers. South winds 5 to 10 miles per hour. Cloudy skies expected again tomorrow. Chance of rain showers. Daytime highs approaching 68. And that's your updated forecast. I'm meteorologist Paul Trombley. Get the latest weather updates online at minnesotadailyweather.com. Currently, it's 73 degrees.
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8: Here's a look at your forecast. Lows dip down to about 49 tonight under overcast skies with a chance of rain showers. South winds 5 to 10 miles per hour. Cloudy skies expected again tomorrow. Chance of rain showers. Daytime highs approaching 68. And that's your updated forecast. I'm meteorologist Paul Trombley. Get the latest weather updates online at minnesotadailyweather.com. Currently, it's 72 degrees.
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12: Here's a look at your forecast. Lows dip down to about 49 tonight under overcast skies with a chance of rain showers. South winds 5 to 10 miles per hour. Cloudy skies expected again tomorrow. Chance of rain showers. Daytime highs approaching 68. And that's your updated forecast. I'm meteorologist Paul Trombley. Get the latest weather updates online at minnesotadailyweather.com. Currently, it's 72 degrees.
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